Hey, how are we? Good news is the smoke is going to be dissipating pretty quick. It's going to be gone by the weekend. Probably tomorrow, you'll notice a significant difference, right? Anybody who runs and jogs, you can probably get and do it again outside. Or anything outside, for that matter. David Essex, Rock On the greatest hits of all time, CKDO.

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0: Drive Luba and Let It Go on the greatest hits of all time. Syncadio, Walter Egan's Magnet and Steel, David Essex, Rock On, Boogie Queen, Silver Convention. Speaking of getting up and boogie, we'll get to that. Also some Johnny Nash with a song that you'll be able to sing tomorrow confidently.
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When you head out of town, take us with you at 1580 AM. 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

0: greatest hits of all time. She KDO, one of those big flash in the pans, Bay City Rollers, and I Only Want to Be With You. I remember when I was a kid, they were playing the CNE, the grandstand one summer night. So many shows were at the CNE grandstand back in the day. Lulu's To Sir With Love, Johnny Nash, Silver Conventions, Get Up and Boogie. We just may get up and boogie in a little bit with some more music here, all right? Hang on. The Eagles are coming up.
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0: 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Heartache tonight, quite possible. It's the greatest hits of all time. CKDO.

0: host, guess who? Burton Cummings of the greatest hits of all time, CKDO with Timeless Love, a little Aretha, some Eagles before that as well. Marshall Tucker Band, Dobie Gray, Downchild as well. A little Power Blues, We'll Be Doing It Right, but a different song. Yeah, I'm with you on that one. By the way, the best of 1968 double feature weekend kicks off tomorrow afternoon with Coppin.
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0: Summertime in the city, right? Listen, we got to get some clearing, more clearing coming up. We'll actually probably see some sunshine tomorrow. Not through the smoky haze. It's supposed to be dissipating and gone tomorrow. That'd be nice, wouldn't it? Wow. I tell you what, we can actually get back to normal doing stuff outside in the summertime. Not having to hide from it. That's okay. A little more wine time, I guess. Eric Burdon and the Animals, all the greatest hits of all time. CKDO.
1: I was once out strolling one very hot summer's day, when I thought I'd lay myself down to rest in a big field of tall grass. 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This really blew my mind, the fact that me, an overfed, long-haired, leaping gnome, should be the star of a Hollywood movie.

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0: The greatest hits of all time, CKDO with Sheriff and When I'm With You. And that song, number one twice, nine in 1982, and then again, like in 1986 or something like that. Yeah, it had a time where it went away for a bit, but then came back again. It was like all over everywhere, no matter where you went that year. That's the only song. It seems like it was the only song you ever heard. That or Debbie Gibson.
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0: The voice of Yacht Rock, that's the Doobie Brothers, but more importantly, Michael McDonald, right? What a Fool Believes from the greatest hits of all time, CKDO. Andy Kim and some Santana, Kenny Loggins, Petula Clark as well, Wild Cherry coming up. Chester's going to make your life a little bit brighter, and so will the lack of smoke tomorrow, too.
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0: So England lost yesterday, by the way, we're sorry. Argentina-Spain final in the FIFA World Cup. Blue Jays are back at it tomorrow night, too, back at home. So, Wild Cherry playing that funky music with the greatest hits of all time, CKDO.

0: 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We be playing it. And we playing the greatest hits of all time, too, right here. Billy Joel's coming up.
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Oh, man, the funniest thing about this song is 40 years later, I'm still doing it. Yeah, when was the last time you watched MTV or Much Music? Yeah, it doesn't exist anymore. Looks like radio killed the video star, the Buggles, on the greatest hits of all time, CKDO.

0: Greatest hits of all time. CKDO, Gino Vannelli with People Gotta Move. Frankie Valli's My Eyes Adored You. And the Buggles as well. George Benson. And Blood, Sweat, and Tears coming up just a couple minutes. And Fleetwood Mac as well. We'll get to all that in a little bit. Don't forget, Daryl's back in over the weekend with the beach party. Tomorrow night at 8 o'clock and also Saturday night at 8 o'clock as well, right? So he also will open up the toll-free beach party hotline during the show as well.
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0: greatest hits of all time, CKDO, Fleetwood Mac, and You Make Lovin' Fun. Well, it should be fun, because if you're not having fun, then you're doing it wrong. Seriously. Neil Young's Old Man. Sugarloaf with Green Eyed Lady as well. The Beatles, BTO. Joni. Got some of that all in the next little bit as well. Don't forget, TJ will wrap up his vacation. He'll be off again tomorrow, but should be back here on Monday if he shows up for
1: Dan
0: work.
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0: Joni Mitchell's Raised on Robbery on the greatest hits of all time. CKDO, Starbuck, Moonlight Feels Right. Soon you might be able to see a little moonlight. This smoke should be gone. I keep talking about it, but it's been bothering everybody over the last, week here. Should be gone overnight tonight to dissipating tomorrow, 27, 28 degrees and clear skies. A lot of sunshine.
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0: greatest hits of all time, see Katie O' Rare Earth making Windsor Home. Detroit, kind of rock and roll band, but they made Windsor Home. And but there's no difference, really, except for the Gordie Howe Bridge now, which is a big difference. Garden Party, Ricky Nelson and Casey and the Sunshine Band getting down tonight. Oh, man, I'll be getting down tonight after midnight, like my head on the pillow getting down.
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0: back and getting it. That's My Sharona on the greatest hits of all time. Tony Orlando and Dawn and Knock three times. Twice on the pipes. I don't even know what that means, but it sounds dirty. R. Dean Taylor with Indiana Wants Me. The Supremes, Jerry Doucette, and the Eagles coming up. And also Terry Jackson. When I was a kid, this song would make me so sad.
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0: biggest hits of all time, CKDO, the poppy, well, one of them anyway, Terry Jacks with Seasons in the Sun, Eagles, One of These Nights, Doucette, Mama Let Him Play. That's it for Doug tonight. Dr. Noah Buddy's up. Gary's in tomorrow morning.
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been down south too much, I'm gonna tell you a little bit about this so that you understand what I'm talking about. 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

0: morning. It's 5:30. I'm Becca Stone with CKDO News. We do have an air quality warning in effect. Mix of sun and cloud today. Smoke becoming widespread by this afternoon. A high of 27, feeling more like 31. It's 16 right now. 401 through Durham looking good right now. Both directions, no issues. Westbound into Toronto, out to the Parkway. DVP southbound, that's problem free. Here's what's making news this hour. We're getting a bit of a break from the worst of the wildfire smoke this morning. However, Environment Canada is warning the air quality will tank again later today. The Air Quality Health Index for Oshawa is forecasting it will be in the moderate risk category before moving up to the high risk, territory tomorrow. Leaders of First Nations devastated by Ontario wildfires are accusing the province of not taking action to help them. They say they were left to fend for themselves. The chief of Collins First Nation says residents evacuated without warning or assistance from any ministry. While leaders of White Sand First Nation say their members self-evacuated after the province repeatedly said there was no threat. OPP are investigating a road rage incident that started with a minor crash in Ajax. A car and an SUV were involved in the crash near Salem and Kingston Road yesterday morning. Police say they both continued onto the 401 westbound to around Vic Park, where a gun was spotted. Anyone who saw what happened is asked to call police. Doug Ford's chief of staff is cutting the size of the premier's office as the government faces criticism of its spending. A memo today from Travis Kahn says he's implemented a hiring freeze and made changes to reduce the office's headcount by 10. Salaries in Ford's office topped $8 million in 2025, a more than 150% increase since 2019. Donald Trump is facing mounting criticism after using a primetime address to revisit disputed claims about past U.S. elections and promote tighter voting rules. Trump used the remarks to justify his push to pass a strict voter ID bill that is not advanced because of a lack of support from Republicans. Democratic lawmakers argue the speech was aimed at casting doubt on next year's midterm elections. And the Royal Canadian Legion is celebrating its 100th anniversary this week. Governor General Louise Arbour will participate in a commemorative ceremony at the National War Memorial in Ottawa this morning, while Canada Post is also set to unveil a new stamp today, marking the milestone. The Royal Canadian Legion was formed after the First World War and officially incorporated in July 1926. Toronto FC spent nearly 2 months on the sidelines during the World Cup break and played to a scoreless draw in their return last night in Montreal. Vancouver had their match in Chicago postponed due to the wildfire smoke. American Jackson Suber had the day one lead at the British Open. Canada's Nick Taylor is in the mix, three shots back as round two is underway. And the Blue Jays return from the All-Star break tonight to start a seven-game homestand against the Chicago White Sox. The game is on Apple TV. It's 5:33 at CKDO. Weather is next.
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0: CKDO weather. We do have an air quality warning still in effect. A mix of sun and cloud today. Smoke becoming widespread by this afternoon. A high of 27, feeling more like 31. Partly cloudy tonight. Chance of showers overnight. Risk of a thunderstorm and smoky. A low of 17. Tomorrow, partly cloudy, good chance of showers, risk of a thunderstorm, smoky in the morning, a high of 25, feeling more like 33. And for Sunday, sunny, a high of 24. It's 16 right now. I'm Becca Stone. 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

0: More of the greatest hits of all time. CKDO, You're No Good. Linda Ronstadt at 5:42 Friday morning. It's GB in for TJ. Terry back on Monday. Today, another day. We got to take it easy outside. The air quality warning is at orange today. The local smoke from the wildfires from Northern Ontario still in the area. 27 the high, although with the humidity, it'll feel closer to 31. Chance of showers or thunderstorms tonight. Some more smoke to deal with, down to 17. 60% chance we'll get showers or thunderstorms tomorrow. Winds to about 50 kilometers an hour and a high of 25. And looks like Sunday is going to be the nice day for the weekend. Got sunshine for Sunday. And Sunday's high to 24. Right now it's 16. Checking CKDO traffic. Here's Becca Stone.
1: Well, 401 through Durham, still looking good right now, both directions. Also, no slowdowns westbound into Toronto out to the Parkway. DVP southbound, that is up to speed, moving well so far. 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
0: Thanks, Becca. 5:44. I should say I'm well rested. I was telling Becca off air that yesterday when I got to home from work, we're dog sitting for our stepson Alex and his lovely wife Amanda, and Dallas and I just basically hung out on the couch for pretty much the entire day. Fell in and out of sleep. I watched a little bit of the British Open, and then I took him for a walk, went back to the couch, napped, and so I wanted to get to bed last night at a reasonable time. We were probably in bed by, I don't know, 10 o'clock, but I wasn't asleep until easily 11:30, quarter to 12. And but at least, you know, with all the napping, I'm well rested for what's going to be a busy morning. Got lots of stuff to get to. We got the Journey tickets to give away. Do you have a favorite Journey song?
1: The only one I can think of is Don't Stop Believing.
0: Loving, Touching, Squeezing, Who's Crying Now, Wheel in the Sky, Separate Ways. So we got a pair of tickets for their playing Scotiabank Arena Wednesday, November the 4th. We got tickets to give away all day long. After all, it's another freebie Friday. All week long, we've been taking names for tickets to see the tickets to the Angels in Town for Victim Services, presented by Beauty Foundations Clinic, August the 13th. Got to give those tickets away. And it's Friday, and we got to play radio tennis.
1: Mm-hmm.
0: I got to put that together. And on Sunday at Ajax Downs, the RCMP's musical ride for United Way is happening, along with the full racing. So I was texting with Emilio, who's the manager of racing operations at Ajax Downs. And I want to actually talk to him yesterday, but he said, let's do it today because he'll have the horses' names today. That's probably the best part, the horses' names. If you had a horse, would you give it a regular name, like, or would you come up with something super duper creative?
1: I would be creative. I can't think of something right now. It's too early.
0: I didn't want to put you on the spot. Probably the bigger question is, would Mr. Business get jealous if you got a horsey?
1: I don't know. That's a good question.
0: Would you tell him?
1: Yeah. Okay. I have to tell him everything.
0: You have to tell him everything. Mm-hmm. What do you tell? Wow.
1: He's my bestie.
0: He's your bestie. Does he
1: don't
0: give
1: tell
0: you,
1: Daniel.
0: Your secret is safe with me. Does he give you good advice?
1: He's just a good listener.
0: See? Good. And that's what and people think that cats don't do anything. They're good listeners. So busy day to get to. It's 5:47.
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0: 5:49. Forgot to mention the beach party and our double feature weekend celebrating the best tunes from 1968. Told you, it's a busy Friday. Madonna's Material Girl. 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

greatest hits of all time, CKDO, Madonna's Material Girl at 5:53. Highlights in reaction to Donald Trump's speech and the northern wildfires top the news coming up at 6 o'clock. Casey and the Sunshine Band now on CKDO.

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1: Good morning. It's 6 o'clock. I'm Becca Stone with CKDO News. We do have an air quality warning in effect. Mix of sun and cloud today. Smoke becoming widespread by this afternoon. A high of 27, but feeling warmer. It's 16 right now. I am seeing reports of a crash now this morning. Looks like this is on the 401 westbound off-ramp to Harmony. It is pretty backed up through the Bloor and Harmony intersection. 401 through Durham, though, looking good overall both directions. Westbound through Toronto, no delays out to the Parkway. DVP southbound, that's up to speed, moving well. Here's what's making news this hour. The air quality in Oshawa is better this morning, but it is expected to get worse again later today. Environment Canada says wildfire smoke will cause very poor air quality and a haze in Durham later today. The air quality health index for Oshawa is forecasting it will be in the moderate risk category today before moving up to high risk territory tomorrow. Leaders of First Nations devastated by wildfires in Northern Ontario say they were left to fend for themselves. The chief of Collins First Nation says her community evacuated the area without any warning or help from any provincial ministry. Leaders of White Sand First Nation say the province repeatedly told them there was no threat and they eventually self-evacuated. OPP are appealing to witnesses after a case of road rage involving a gun that started in Ajax. Yesterday morning, there was a minor crash between a car and an SUV near Salem and Kingston Road, but both drivers continued on and hopped onto the 401 westbound. When they were around Vic Park, a gun was spotted. The investigation continues. Donald Trump still isn't letting his 2020 election loss go. He brought it up again during a primetime address last night focused on election interference. Election experts say repeated investigation and audits have found no widespread fraud capable of changing the 2020 result. Democratic lawmakers argue the speech was meant to cast doubt on next year's midterms. The U.S. is expanding its airstrike campaign against Iran. It hit more bridges and collapsed a tower at a key Iranian port. The latest strikes early today are part of Donald Trump's threats to start striking infrastructure to pressure Tehran to ease its chokehold on the Strait of Hormuz. Iran also launched new missile attacks against U.S. allied nations in the Middle East. And experts are sounding the alarm about the health impacts of wildfire smoke on the lungs and even the brain. Research shows the tiny particles in smoke are so small they can travel deep into the lungs. Some can slip into the bloodstream or get into the brain directly through the nose, which can lead to fogginess, a lack of focus, and a headache. Toronto FC returned to action after the two-month World Cup break. They played to a scoreless draw in Montreal. Smoky conditions in Chicago postponed the Whitecaps game against the Fire. Jason Suber was the clubhouse leader after round one of the Open Championship in England. Round two is underway now with Canada's Nick Taylor in the mix. Jays are back in action tonight hosting the Chicago White Sox, but the game will be on Apple TV. And the NHL's 84-game schedule was announced yesterday, starting with the Leafs home to the Habs September 29th. It's 6:03 at CKDO. Weather is next.
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1: CKDO weather. We do the air quality warning still in effect today. Mix of sun and cloud. Smoke becoming widespread by this afternoon. A high of 27, feeling more like 31. Partly cloudy tonight. Chance of showers overnight. Risk of a thunderstorm and smoky. A low of 17. Partly cloudy tomorrow. Good chance of showers. Risk of a thunderstorm. Smoky in the morning. A high of 25, feeling more like 33. And for Sunday, sunny. A high of 24. It's 16 right now. I'm Becca Stone. 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

0: Part of another summer of peace, love, and music on CKDO, Crosby, Stills, Nash & Young, American Dream at 6:13 Friday morning. It's Gary in for TJ. Terry's back from holidays on Monday. We got another orange warning for the air quality today. More local smoke being blown into the area from the northern wildfires. Right now, it's kind of okay. It's supposed to get worse as the day goes on. For the temperature, we're expecting a high of around 27, feeling more like 31 with the humidity.
1: Sorry, I have to interrupt.
0: All right.
1: It changed at 6.
0: Oh.
1: Did you see that?
0: No.
1: So it says the smoke is causing poor air quality along with reduced visibility this morning. I mean, like looking outside, it's not that bad. It might get better this afternoon.
0: Oh.
1: But then like tonight... Tomorrow, not good. Maybe even Sunday, also bad now.
0: See, I guess I was thinking about that, and you know, it's like a 60% chance of rain tomorrow. So it's just maybe tomorrow, just stay inside.
1: Sorry, I didn't mean to interrupt.
0: No.
1: Look, to tell you.
0: No, I appreciate that. You know what? We got to get the stuff right.
1: They just changed it.
0: Oh, okay. Good. I would hate to
1: do. So hit refresh.
0: All right. I just did. Now I've got the latest.
1: Okay.
0: And it's, I hit refresh and it said you should have, the Environment Canada, there's a special message to me personally saying, you putz, you should have done this before you turn on the microphone. And you should listen to Becca Stone more often.
1: That's just a general rule for everyone in their life.
0: That's true. It's 16 right now. You are also the bringer of... traffic news.
1: Correct.
0: Why you do that?
1: Okay.
0: All right.
1: Well, still seeing these issues. The 401 westbound off ramp at Harmony. Looks like we have a crash at the end of the ramp affecting the Harmony and Bloor intersection. It is pretty jammed up through that area. No delays, though, on the 401 either direction through Durham or westbound into Toronto out to the Parkway. DVP southbound also in good shape. CKDO traffic is brought to you in part by the Capitol Theatre in Port Hope. Is Bella Manningham losing her grip on reality, or is it being loosened for her? Experience the iconic stage thriller Gaslight, August 21st through September 6th. Tickets at capitaltheatre.com. I'll have more traffic in minutes.
0: Thanks, Becca. Quarter after 6, we've replenished the freebies page at ckdo.ca. One of the things up for grabs, unfortunately, you got to wait till next Friday for it, but you can get your name now. $25 to spend at Enniskillen General Store.
1: And they have ice cream.
0: We'll get to that in just a second. I did not know that they are Canada's sweetest general store. Did you know that?
1: No.
0: Yeah. And makes perfect sense, you know? And they supply Kawartha Dairy ice cream.
1: Mm-hmm.
0: And it's great that, you know, an area ice cream maker makes really good ice cream. So I've gone to the KawarthaDairy.com, mm-hmm. and I'm going to give you the ice cream name,
1: mm-hmm.
0: and go thumbs up or thumbs down. Is that something you'd like and or that you've tried? Okay.
1: Mm-hmm.
0: Black Raspberry Thunder.
1: I have not, but I would.
0: Yeah, that sounds good. Death by Chocolate.
1: Of course.
0: Right. French Vanilla.
1: I love a good French vanilla. Mm-hmm. There's something about a nice, simple ice cream.
0: The truer words have never been said. Mint chip.
1: I love it.
0: I'm not a mint.
1: I know you hate chocolate chip. That's one of my favorites.
0: Well, but for Kawartha Dairy, I'd give it a shot. Moose Tracks.
1: Love Moose Tracks. Yeah.
0: Pralines and Cream.
1: Yeah.
0: My favorite Kawartha Dairy ice cream.
1: Really?
0: Ice cream. Yes. Bordeaux cherry.
1: I guess I would try it. I don't think I'm big on cherry and ice cream, but raspberries a go.
0: Yes, with you there. Butterscotch ripple.
1: Yeah.
0: 1,000%. Campfire s'mores.
1: I would try that for sure.
0: Oh, that sounds so good. Classic chocolate chip cookie dough.
1: That's my favorite.
0: Is it?
1: Mm-hmm.
0: All right. Chocolate peanut butter.
1: I have mixed feelings about peanut butter.
0: Okay. I did not know.

0: feelings about peanut butter.
1: Okay. I did not know. I've never heard of this ice cream flavor. They call it Constellation.
0: What's in it?
1: Rich and creamy dark chocolate ice cream swirled with caramel ripple and speckled with white chocolatey covered biscuits.
0: Oh, biscuits?
1: I think I want that for breakfast. Hmm. Cookies and cream?
0: Mm-hmm.
1: Cotton candy?
0: Mm-mm.
1: Probably a little too sweet for me, I think. Mm-hmm. Dockside cappuccino?
0: Sure.
1: Korth the candy cane?
0: Yes.
1: That's mint again, sorry. Maple walnut?
0: Yeah.
1: Muskoka mocha?
0: Mm-hmm.
1: Ooh, I have to click on this to see what this is. Moon mist.
0: Sure.
1: It's an East Coast favorite, according to KorthaDairy.com. 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Oh, pumpkin pie. That's a seasonal one.
0: Mm-mm.
1: I'd be on that. All right, I'll give this a go. 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
0: I guess.
1: I like that. And one more, seeing as that, three more. Salty caramel truffle.
0: Yeah.
1: Spiced apple ripple. That's a seasonal one. Mm. I imagine that's for Christmas. And tiger tail. I think it's the one that's orange with the black licorice through it.
0: Mm-mm.
1: I think so. 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
1: 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And we have got tickets to that show to give away, which we will do by next Friday. Head to the freebies page, ckdo.ca. So great stuff from Enniskillen General Store, and a concert. Got you covered. Yeah, we take care of you here at CKDO. And of course, we play the greatest hits of all time. Need your morning exercise. Let's limber up. Yep, come on. You can do it. Put the coffee down. Put your cornflakes down. Here we go. I'm actually doing exercises right now. If you can only see me. Getting weird looks when people are walking by the studio, but that's nothing new.

hits of all time, CKDO, YMCA, Village People. All right, I'll give you a couple of seconds to catch your breath. Okay, good? All right, we ready? Lovely. 6:30, we'll see Becca Stone with an update of traffic, news, sports, and weather. A full recap of the Donald Trump speech last night and the accompanying reactions. And more details about the northern wildfires and what we can expect with the smoke and whatnot. Guess who? Dancing Fool on CKDO.

0: Good morning. It's 6:30. I'm Becca Stone with CKDO News. We do have an air quality warning in effect. Mix of sun and cloud today. Smoke becoming widespread by this afternoon. A high of 27, but feeling warmer. It's 16 right now. Still seeing this crash reported at Harmony and Bloor. Looks like it's at the end of the 401 westbound off-ramp to Harmony, affecting the intersection there. 401 through Durham overall, though, looks good in both directions. Westbound into Toronto starts to slow now through Vic Park. DPP southbound filling in from the 401 down to around Lawrence. Here's what's making news this hour. The air quality in Durham is better this morning. Environment Canada says things may improve this afternoon, but it's expected to deteriorate tonight and tomorrow. It could last through the whole weekend. The air quality health index for Oshawa is forecasting it will be in the moderate risk category today before moving up to high risk territory tonight and tomorrow. Leaders of First Nations devastated by Ontario wildfires are accusing the province of not taking action to help them. They say they were left to fend for themselves. The chief of Collins First Nation says residents evacuated without warning or assistance from any ministry. While leaders of White Sand First Nation say their members self-evacuated after the province repeatedly said there was no threat. OPP are investigating a road rage incident that started with a minor crash in Ajax. A car and an SUV were involved in the crash near Salem and Kingston Road yesterday morning. Police say they both continued onto the 401 westbound to around Vic Park, where a gun was spotted. Anyone who saw what happened is asked to call police. Doug Ford's chief of staff is cutting the size of the premier's office as the government faces criticism of its spending. A memo from Travis Kahn says he's implemented a hiring freeze and made changes to reduce the office's headcount by 10. Salaries in Ford's office topped $8 million in 2025, a more than 150% increase since 2019. Donald Trump is facing mounting criticism after using a primetime address to revisit disputed claims about past U.S. elections. Trump used the remarks to justify his push to pass a strict voter ID bill that has not advanced because of a lack of support from Republicans. Democratic lawmakers argue the speech was aimed at casting doubt on next year's midterm elections. And the Royal Canadian Legion is celebrating its 100th anniversary this week. Governor General Louise Arbour will participate in a commemorative ceremony at the National War Memorial in Ottawa this morning, while Canada Post is also set to unveil a new stamp today marking the milestone. The Royal Canadian Legion was formed after the First World War and officially incorporated in July 1926. Toronto FC spent nearly 2 months on the sidelines during the World Cup break and played to a scoreless draw in their return last night in Montreal. Vancouver had their match in Chicago postponed due to the wildfire smoke. American Jackson Suber had the day one lead at the British Open. Canada's Nick Taylor is in the mix 3 shots back and as round two is underway. The Blue Jays return from the All-Star break tonight to start a 7-game homestand against the Chicago White Sox. The game is on Apple TV. It's 6:33 at CKDO. Weather is next.
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0: CKDO weather. We do have an air quality warning in effect. Mix of sun and cloud today. Smoke becoming widespread by this afternoon. A high of 27, feeling more like 31. Tonight, partly cloudy. Chance of showers overnight. Risk of a thunderstorm and smoky. A low of 17. Partly cloudy tomorrow. Good chance of showers. Risk of a thunderstorm. Smoky in the morning. A high of 25, feeling more like 33. And for Sunday, sunny. A high of 24. It's 16 right now. I'm Becca Stone. 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

0: Greatest hits of all time, CKDO, Diana Ross, Hander Supremes, and Come See About Me from 1965 at 6:42. Gary Bernardi in for Terry Johnston on a Friday morning. TJ back from his holidays on Monday. We got an orange air quality warning in effect for today. It'll be a little bit of sun, a little bit of cloud, and smoke as well, with a high of 27, feeling more like 31 or so with the humidity. Chance of showers or thunderstorms overnight tonight down to 17. Chance of showers or thunderstorms, 60% chance tomorrow. Winds to 50 kilometers an hour and a high of around 25, and mainly sunny on Sunday with a high of 24. Still 16 now, checking CKDO traffic. Here's Becca Stone.
1: Well, it looks like this earlier crash that was reported at the Harmony westbound off-ramp right around Bloor has possibly cleared. It is moving better through that area. 401 through Durham. Starting to get busy now westbound, just past Lake Ridge after that. No delays westbound into Toronto out to the Parkway. Delays are building past it, though. DVP southbound slow there for the 401 down to around Eglinton. CKDO traffic is brought to you in part by Four Seasons Golf and Country Club in North Pickering. 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I'll have more traffic in minutes.
0: Thanks, Becca. 6:43 and the big movie hitting theaters later this morning, The Odyssey. Christopher Nolan directing this thing. Matt Damon stars in it. Tom Holland, Anne Hathaway, and a couple of other people I don't know. So, do you have any interest in watching this thing?
1: No. Actually, we have friends who went to go see it last night.
0: Oh, we opened already?
1: It was like a special
0: screening? Okay.
1: Yeah, like a preview screening.
0: Nice. And?
1: Well, I didn't ask them how it was, but they said, oh, do you want to come? And I watched the trailer and I was like, oh, no, this is not for me.
0: Mm-hmm. Now, it's an adaptation of Homer's book, Odyssey, and from what I understand, I'm not much of a book person, but I think Odyssey is like rather complicated read, from what I understand, and I was expecting the movie length to be about 4.5 hours, but it's actually not too bad, 172 minutes, so that's what... Oh, that is rather lengthy.
1: That's a long movie.
0: That's almost 3 hours long.
1: Oh, my gosh.
0: Yeah. So Landmark is, they've got like their IMAX. You can watch in IMAX. Now, here's what I want to bring up. And that is, you can actually watch this movie in less than 4 hours. Like I'm talking about the screening, or is 10:30 this morning. Have you ever gone to the movies? I mean, I've done the matinee. I've done it night. But 10:30 in the morning.
1: Love it. Then you have your whole day ahead of you.
0: Oh, all right. So
1: movies just sit. They just linger midday. There's all kinds of things I need to do, and I'm one of those people. If I have things to do later in the day, I just can't do anything before I get that thing done.
0: Okay.
1: Throws off my whole day.
0: All right. So they've got 1, 2, 3, 4, 5, 6, 7, 8, 9, 10, 11, 12, 13, 14, 15, 16, 17, 18, 22, 26 showtimes just today.
1: 26 just today?
0: Yeah.
1: I think they think it's going to be big.
0: Well, there is a sneaky suspicion that it might do okay. It had better do okay, because I think this thing, the cost to make... $250 million. $250 million. So there's 26 showings just today. And tickets are what, like?
1: $20.
0: So probably a significant dent of that $250 million could just be today.
1: You're pretty optimistic.
0: I have a feeling it'll do just fine. You got Matt Damon in it.
1: We'll see.
0: And Christopher Nolan, who's directed a...
1: Yeah, but look at Moana. We talked about that on Monday.
0: I know.
1: They also thought it would do great.
0: And wasn't the same... I think, wasn't that their budget relatively significant?
1: $250 million.
0: Yeah. So you can either see The Rock for $250 million or Matt Damon for $250 million. The choice is yours.
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0: 6:49, CKDO welcoming Journey, Scotiabank Arena. Wednesday, November the 4th. Yeah, I know the concert isn't until November, but you don't have to wait too long to score free tickets because we are giving away tickets to that show today, Freebie Friday. Lots of tickets to be had, and I get the honors. And so I'll do that sometime before 9 o'clock. All right, give you a chance to wake up, get the cobwebs out, make sure the cell phone is fully charged and ready. First chance at Journey tickets coming up before 9 o'clock, Freebie Friday, on a radio station that we'd like to call pretty friendly. James Taylor, you've got a friend on the greatest hits of all time, CKDO.

Greatest hits of all time, CKDO, James Taylor, and you've got a friend. It's 6:54, Gary Bernardi in for Thierry Johnston. TJ coming back from his holidays on Monday. Hopefully by then we won't be dealing with the smoky conditions, but keep saying, you know what, we're just dealing with the smoke. The people in Northern Ontario are actually dealing with the smoke and the fire and the evacuations, all that kind of stuff. And so we got it easy, but we still have to, you know, be careful for today. The air quality warning for today is orange. Environment Canada is saying the impact level from the smoke is high. So especially if you've got breathing conditions, Becca was mentioning yesterday that they're suggesting that if you're doing any walking outside for an extended period of time, especially if you've got breathing issues and whatnot, the N95 masks might be a good idea. It could cause eyes, nose, and throat irritation. I know for me, I still got a little throat irritation. So just kind of take it easy, and we'll deal with it. We'll get through it. Today's high 27. For tonight, there's a chance of showers, 40% chance of showers or thunderstorms, down to 17. And then for tomorrow, a cloudy day, 60% chance we'll get some rain or thunderstorms, winds to 50 kilometers an hour and a high of 25. And looks like Sunday is going to be a nice day for the weekend, sunshine and 24. We are at 16 currently, and coming up at 7 o'clock, we'll get full recap of the Donald Trump speech last night. Also, the British Open continues from a golf standpoint. Terry Johnston's ears just perked up. Somebody say golf. Prism to get us there. Spaceship Superstar. Greatest hits of all time. CKDO.

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2: Good morning. It's 7 o'clock. I'm Becca Stone with CKDO News. An air quality statement continues this morning, or an air quality warning continues. Mix of sun and cloud today. Smoke becoming widespread by this afternoon. A high of 27. Feeling warmer. It's 16 right now. 401 through Durham, back up to speed, moving well both directions. Westbound into Toronto looks pretty good out to the parkway. Delays do start around Vic Park, then really jam up once you get to Bayview. DVP southbound, that's slow there from the 401 down to around Eglinton. Here's what's making news this hour. We're getting a bit of a break from the worst of the wildfire smoke today. However, Environment Canada is warning the air quality will tank again, and it could be bad all weekend. The Air Quality Health Index for Oshawa is forecasting it will be in the moderate risk category today before moving up to high risk territory tonight and tomorrow. Leaders of First Nations devastated by wildfires in northern Ontario say they were left to fend for themselves. The chief of Collins First Nation says her community evacuated the area without any warning or help from any provincial ministry. Leaders of White Sand First Nation say the province repeatedly told them there was no threat, and they eventually self-evacuated. OPP are appealing to witnesses after a case of road rage involving a gun that started in Ajax. Yesterday morning, there was a minor crash between a car and an SUV near Salem and Kingston Road, but both drivers continued on and hopped onto the 401 westbound. When they were around Vic Park, a gun was spotted. The investigation continues. Donald Trump still isn't letting his 2020 election loss go. He brought it up again during a primetime address last night focused on election interference. Election experts say repeated investigations and audits have found no widespread fraud capable of changing the 2020 result. Democratic lawmakers argue the speech was meant to cast doubt on next year's midterms. The U.S. is expanding its airstrike campaign against Iran. It hit more bridges and collapsed a tower at a key Iranian port. The latest strikes early today are part of Donald Trump's threats to start striking infrastructure to pressure Tehran to ease its chokehold on the Strait of Hormuz. Iran also launched new missile attacks against U.S. allied nations in the Middle East. And experts are sounding the alarm about the health impacts of wildfire smoke on the lungs and even the brain. Research shows the tiny particles in smoke are so small they can travel deep into the lungs. Some can slip into the bloodstream or get to the brain directly through the nose, which can lead to fogginess, a lack of focus, and a headache. Toronto FC returned to action after the two-month World Cup break. They played to a scoreless draw in Montreal. Smoky conditions in Chicago postponed the Whitecaps game against the Fire. Jason Suber was the clubhouse leader after round one of the Open Championship in England. Round two is underway now with Canada's Nick Taylor in the mix. Jays are back in action tonight hosting the Chicago White Sox, but the game will be on Apple TV. And the NHL's 84-game schedule was announced yesterday, starting with the Leafs home to the Habs September 29th. It's 7:03 at CKDO. Weather is next.
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2: CKDO weather. We do have an air quality warning in effect. Mix of sun and cloud today. Smoke becoming widespread by this afternoon. A high of 27, feeling more like 31. Partly cloudy tonight. Chance of showers overnight. Risk of a thunderstorm and smoky. A low of 17. Tomorrow, partly cloudy. Good chance of showers. Risk of a thunderstorm. Smoky in the morning. A high of 25, feeling more like 33. And for Sunday, sunny. A high of 24. It's 18 right now. I'm Becca Stone. 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

0: It's another summer of peace, love, and music on CKDO, the Queen of Soul, and I'll say a little prayer for you at 7-Eleven Friday morning. Gary in for Terry on the final day. TJ back from holidays on Monday. We've got the air quality warning in effect for today yet again, probably sticking with us tomorrow, maybe even all weekend, as Becca's been mentioning all day long today. Today's high 27. It'll feel more like 31 or so thanks to the humidity. Showers possible tonight, risk of a thunderstorm down to 17. Better chance of rain or thunderstorms tomorrow. Winds to 50 kilometers an hour and a high of 25. And ahead to Sunday, sunshine and a high of 24. It's 18. CKDO traffic now. Here's Becca.
1: Reports of a crash now in Oshawa on Rossland, east of Simcoe. No delays through that area quite yet. 401 through Durham, still up to speed, moving well both directions. Westbound into Toronto, looks good out to the parkway. Some very heavy delays once you hit Bayview, though. We do have a number of issues through that stretch. One in the collectors at Dufferin and the collectors at Keele. Three left lanes there are blocked. Really just very messy through that area. DVP southbound bunching up there from the 401 down to around Lawrence. CKDO traffic is brought to you in part by High Hope Farm Market, filled with fresh picked cherries, raspberries, and loads of other fresh fruits and veggies. 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I'll have more traffic in minutes.
0: Thanks, Becca. 7-13. Remember when Beauty Foundation's clinic did their renovation and they had a big celebration? Anna invited us down to broadcast live. And I think I remember there's a picture of you. Mm-hmm. And I, and Anna, and I can't remember how long ago that was. I remember it was a really, really warm day. But anyway, it's great to hear that, local businesses like Beauty Foundation's clinic are flourishing. And Anna, as you'll hear in her commercials, talk about, she loves giving back to the community. And she's set up this fundraising event in support of the Angels in Town for Victim Services. That's happening at the Town Brewery on August the 13th. And we were taking names for the past week and a half or so for a pair of tickets to the night on the freebies page. And happy to announce that Carol Colley from Whitby scored the free tickets. So congratulations, Carol. Well done. It's going to be a great night. Great food and fundraising events and all that kind of stuff, all for a very worthwhile cause. And Carol's going for free. Now she's got a little less than a month to figure out who she's going to take. It's going to be a tough decision. The freebies page has been replenished with $25 to spend at Enniskillen General Store and tickets to see not one, not two, but three great Canadian rock and roll bands, Street Heart, Helix, and Harlequin, all getting together to play Pickering Casino Arena in November, Friday, November the 6th. 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

Greatest hits of all time, CKDO, hot-blooded from Foreigner at 7:21. Coming up at 7:30, news, sports, weather, traffic updated by Becca Stone. Full recap and reaction to the Trump speech last night. And the Northern Ontario wildfires are still front and center in the news as well. Details coming up. After BTO, Al Green, now, here I am, come and take me. Just got to find me on CKDO.

0: It's 7:30. I'm Becca Stone with CKDO News for Armstrong Funeral Home in Oshawa. An air quality warning continues today. Mix of sun and cloud smoke becoming widespread by this afternoon. A high of 27. Feeling warmer. It's 18 right now. Still seeing this issue in Oshawa on Rosland at Mary Street. That's just east of Simcoe. Hearing about a flipped car, looks like Rosland is shut down both directions through that area. 401 through Durham still up to speed, moving well both directions. Westbound into Toronto starts to slow now. Wharton out past the parkway. Some issues past that. In the collectors, a Dufferin right lane is taken out. And then in the collectors at Keele, three left lanes there are blocked. DVP south. Southbound, mainly busy from the 401 down to around Eglinton. A slight delay through Don Mills, then slows again between Bayview Bloor and the Gardner. Here's what's making news this hour. The air quality in Durham is better this morning. Environment Canada says things may improve this afternoon, but it is expected to deteriorate tonight and tomorrow. It could last through the whole weekend. The Air Quality Health Index for Oshawa is forecasting it will be in the moderate risk category today before moving up to high risk territory tonight and tomorrow. Leaders of First Nations in Northern Ontario devastated by wildfires are accusing the province of not taking action to help them. They say they were left to fend for themselves. The chief of Collins First Nation says residents evacuated without warning or assistance from any ministry, while leaders of White Sand First Nation say their members self-evacuated after the province repeatedly said there was no threat. OPP are investigating a road rage incident that started with a minor crash in Ajax. A car and an SUV were involved in the crash near Salem and Kingston Road yesterday morning. Police say they both continued onto the 401 westbound to around Vic Park, where a gun was spotted. Anyone who saw what happened is asked to call police. Donald Trump is facing mounting criticism after using a primetime address to revisit disputed claims about past U.S. elections. Trump used the remarks to justify his push to pass a strict voter ID bill that has not advanced because of a lack of support from Republicans. Democratic lawmakers argue the speech was aimed at casting doubt on next year's midterm elections. The situation in the Middle East remains on edge this morning. Kuwait says Iran attacked a power and water desalination plant this morning as part of its retaliation for the latest round of attacks by the U.S. About 90% of the country's drinking water comes from desalination. And the Royal Canadian Legion is celebrating its 100th anniversary this week. Governor General Louise Arbour will participate in a commemorative ceremony at the National War Memorial in Ottawa this morning. While Canada Post is also set to unveil a new stamp today, marking the milestone. The Royal Canadian Legion was formed after the First World War and officially incorporated in July 1926. Toronto FC spent nearly 2 months on the sidelines during the World Cup break and played to a scoreless draw in their return last night in Montreal. Vancouver had their match in Chicago postponed due to the wildfire smoke. American Jackson Suber had the day one lead at the British Open. Canada's Nick Taylor is in the mix 3 shots back as round two is underway. Blue Jays return from the All-Star break tonight to start a 7-game homestand against the Chicago White Sox. The game is on Apple TV. It's 7:33 at CKDO. Weather is next.
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0: CKDO weather. We do have an air quality warning in effect. Mix of sun and cloud today. Smoke becoming widespread by this afternoon. A high of 27, feeling more like 31. Partly cloudy tonight. Chance of showers overnight. Risk of a thunderstorm. Smoky, a low of 17. Partly cloudy tomorrow. Good chance of showers. Risk of a thunderstorm. Smoky in the morning. A high of 25, feeling more like 33. And for Sunday, sunny. A high of 24. It's 18 right now. I'm Becca Stone. 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

0: Greatest hits of all time, CKDO, The Birds, and Turn at 7:42 Friday morning. It's Gary in for TJ, Terry back from his holidays on Monday. We've got the air quality warning in effect for today, another orange one, another take it easy kind of day. It'll be kind of good, then not great, then great, then not great. It's just basically for the next 48 hours as the smoke comes down to us from the Northern Ontario wildfires, but they're dealing with the bigger deal, with the bigger issue. They've got to deal with the smoke and the actual fire. So we send our hopes and prayers that everybody is safe and sound in Northern Ontario. The smoke will deal with us today at a high of 27. Showers possible, maybe a thunderstorm tonight, down to 17. Chance of showers and thunderstorms tomorrow. Tomorrow will be a windy day with winds gusting to 40, between 30 and 50 kilometers an hour. Tomorrow's high 25. And then on Sunday, should be a nice day, sunshine and a high of 24. Still might have to deal with the smoke, though. Right now, it's 18. CKDO traffic. Here's Becca.
1: Well, still hearing about this flipped car in Oshawa on Rosland, right around Mary. That is east of Simcoe. Still slow through that area and looks like Rosland may be closed as well. 401 eastbound through Durham. Finding delays building now between Salem and Lake Ridge. No slowdowns, though. Westbound into Toronto starts to jam up now anywhere from Kennedy out past the parkway. Some major issues past the parkway and the collectors at Dufferin. A right lane there is blocked. And then the collectors at Keele, three left lanes. They're shut down. DVP southbound bunching up from the 401 down to Eglinton. Slight delay through Don Mills, then busy again. Baby Bloor down to the Gardner. 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I'll have more traffic in minutes.
0: Thanks, Becca. It's 7:44, and we'll get what's happening in Durham in just a second with Olivia Flanagan. And one of the events happening in and around the area at Ajax Downs on Sunday is the RCMP Musical Ride for the United Way of Durham Region. And I figure, might as well find out all the details from the head guy himself, General Manager of Racing Operations, Emilio Trotta, joins me. Good morning, Emilio. How are you?
2: Good morning, Gary and Becca. How are you guys doing this morning?
0: We are doing well. Becca is actually, she's doing work. So it's just you and me, my friend.
2: Wow. It never ends for her, eh?
0: Yeah,
2: you just
0: I know.
2: Keep working her.
0: I know.
2: Someone's got to do it, I guess.
0: Yeah, Terry and I, we just put our feet up and let the news department take care of everything.
2: There you go.
0: Okay, so this is such a cool event that you got happening on Sunday with the RCMP Musical Ride. What can you tell us a little bit more about it?
2: Yeah, it's we're very fortunate to get it. We've been trying to get it at our facility for a few years now. We've kind of been on a wait list, so we're really excited about it. And we've got racing on before it, but the registration and the gates open up at 11 a.m. on Sunday morning. The racing doesn't start till 12:30, and the show will start after we're done our races, and I'm estimating that it'll probably start around 4:30.
0: Okay.
2: But we've got lots going on during the races before the show starts.
0: There's the 50-50 raffle I see on the website.
2: Yeah, we've got 50-50 draw. There's some kids' faith painting going on. We've got popcorn stations set up for minimum donations to help the cause. Plus, we've got a pretty cool raffle table. We've got Blackstone Grills on there. There's a spa day. We're even giving away concert tickets to Chris Stapleton.
0: Nice. Yeah, you thought of everything.
2: Well, I'm not sure about that, but we tried.
0: All right. So
2: now, it's a ticketed event, which is, sorry to cut you off there, Gary. It is a ticketed event. So normally, to get to the races or to see the races, it's free, but we're charging admission today. And of course, those proceeds will go to the Durham United Way. So I think tickets, they've gone up today. The early bird pricing has ended, but you still get them online, and you can go to our website, and there's a link. And I think they're around $28, including all the fees and stuff like that.
0: All right. So there's, of course, you said the races. Are there any highlights for the post time on Sunday?
2: Well, we're starting earlier today, as I mentioned earlier in the conversation. We normally start at 12:55 on a Sunday, but 12:30 because of the musical ride. And we've got these Princess Derby trial races.
0: Okay.
2: For the big stake race that'll come up in a few weeks. And I know Becca loves talking about the horses, but, you know, there's a couple of beauties in there. But the favorite is Chilling with Peeps. But, you know, there's some other horses in there, like, and I know we've all met her every once in a while, but there's a horse in there named Have You Met Karma?
0: That's right. I see this, right. And in the same race, that got two horses with the name Corona in it. Like, who do you pick? Which one do you pick?
2: Well, you know, it's always great when you open a new one, right, on a hot, sunny day.
0: that's one of the horses' name, right? And, you know, there was one I was looking at Lean Into Imperial Hint in the second
2: race, yes. And so there's a line of horses, because of that breed line, there's about three or four other horses that start with the Lean Into It name.
0: Oh, okay.
2: So they've just carried that on and extended it, and it's, this is a pretty good one. It's hard to say when you're, I feel sorry for our announcer, Frank, having to say that one pretty quick because the horses are running by him.
0: And you know, you've got the couple of Corona horses in the third, and if in case you missed that, in the eighth, there's also a quick sip of Corona. So Corona is very well represented on Sunday.
2: It is, and obviously they're all probably from the same bloodline, and whoever had the original horse obviously loved his Coronas or her Coronas.
0: I don't mind. My favorite, I took a quick look, he's Magically Delicious.
2: Gotta love the Lucky Charms, right?
0: Yeah, exactly. So
1: here's what's happening in Durham.
0: Sorry about that, Amelia.
2: All right.
0: So before I let you go, what's the website? And one more quick rundown of the timing for Sunday.
2: All right. You can get tickets for the musical ride show and the race day itself at our website, www.ajaxdowns.com. You'll see the links there. There's also a link for the 50-50 draw.
0: Mm-hmm.
2: For the 50-50 draw, that if you want to start buying up your tickets now for that. We're first post time, as we talked about, the races start at 12:30. Anticipating that the musical ride show will start sometime between 4:30 and 5 after the races. We've got a ton of raffle tickets and draws, barbecues, those concert tickets that I mentioned earlier for Chris Stapleton. So lots of cool prizes, face painting for the kids. So it's a fun-filled day. Starts at 12:30 on Sunday.
0: Awesome. Thanks so much, Emilio. Appreciate your time as usual, and have a great day and have a great weekend. And we'll hope for a great day on Sunday.
2: That's great. Thanks again. Appreciate it. And you guys have a great weekend as well.
0: Thanks so much. Emilio Trotta from Ajax Downs, ajaxdowns.com.
1: Here's what's happening in Durham for Friday, July 17th. I'm Olivia Flanagan. 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
0: 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Gordon Lightfoot next after Son of a Preacher Man. It's Dusty Springfield on CKDL.

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1: Good morning. It's 8 o'clock. I'm Becca Stone with CKDO News. We do have an air quality warning in effect. Mix of sun and cloud today. Smoke becoming widespread by this afternoon. A high of 27. Feeling warmer. It's 18 right now. Still hearing about these issues in Oshawa. We did have reports of a crash at Rosland and Mary. Still looks like we may have delays through that area. 401 through Durham, busy eastbound now, actually, anywhere from Salem out to Lake Ridge. Westbound slowing from Salem, from Lake Ridge out to Salem, rather. 401 westbound into Toronto gets busy now. Kennedy out past the Parkway. TVP southbound also slow off and on, I'd say, from the 401 all the way down to the Gardner. Here's what's making news this hour. We're getting a bit of a break from the worst of the wildfire smoke today. However, Environment Canada is warning the air quality will tank again and it could be bad all weekend. The Air Quality Health Index for Oshawa is forecasting it will be in the moderate risk category today before moving up to high risk territory tonight and tomorrow. Leaders of First Nations devastated by wildfires in Northern Ontario say they were left to fend for themselves. The chief of Collins First Nation says her community evacuated the area without any warning or help from any provincial ministry. Leaders of White Sand First Nation say the province repeatedly told them there was no threat and they eventually self-evacuated. OPP are appealing to witnesses after a case of road rage involving a gun that started in Ajax. Yesterday morning, there was a minor crash between a car and an SUV near Salem and Kingston Road, but both drivers continued on and hopped onto the 401 westbound. When they were around Vic Park, a gun was spotted. The investigation continues. Donald Trump still isn't letting his 2020 election loss go. He brought it up again during a primetime address last night focused on election interference. Election experts say repeated investigations and audits have found no widespread fraud capable of changing the 2020 result. Democratic lawmakers argue the speech was meant to cast doubt on next year's midterms. The U.S. is expanding its airstrike campaign against Iran. It hit more bridges and collapsed a tower at a key Iranian port. The latest strikes early today are part of Donald Trump's threats to start striking infrastructure to pressure Tehran to ease its chokehold on the Strait of Hormuz. Iran also launched new missile attacks against U.S. allied nations in the Middle East. And experts are sounding the alarm about the health impacts of wildfire smoke on the lungs and even the brain. Research shows the tiny particles in smoke are so small they can travel deep into the lungs. Some can slip into the bloodstream or get to the brain directly through the nose, which can lead to fogginess, a lack of focus, and a headache. Toronto FC returned to action after the two-month World Cup break. They played to a scoreless draw in Montreal. Smoky conditions in Chicago postponed the Whitecaps game against the Fire. Jason Suber was the clubhouse leader after round one of the Open Championship in England. Round two is underway now with Canada's Nick Taylor in the mix. Jays are back in action tonight hosting the Chicago White Sox, but the game will be on Apple TV. And the NHL's 84-game schedule was announced yesterday, starting with the Leafs home to the Habs September 29th. It's 8:03 at CKDO. Weather is next.
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1: CKDO weather. We do have this air quality warning is still in effect today. A mix of sun and cloud, smoke becoming widespread by this afternoon. A high of 27, feeling more like 31. Partly cloudy tonight, chance of showers overnight. Risk of a thunderstorm and smoky, a low of 17. Tomorrow, partly cloudy, good chance of showers. Risk of a thunderstorm, smoky in the morning. A high of 25, feeling more like 33. And for Sunday, sunny, a high of 24. It's 20 right now. I'm Becca Stone. 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
1: Is she really going out with him?
2: Well, there she is. 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
1: Betty, is that Jimmy's ring you're wearing?
2: Mm-hmm. Gee, it must be great riding with him.
1: Is he picking you up after school today?
2: Mm-mm.
1: By the way, where'd you meet him?
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1: He turned

0: Greatest hits of all time, CKDO, the Shangri-Las, and leader of the pack is 812. I'm Gary Bernardi in for the vacationing Terry Johnston. War for today, the air quality warning still in effect, probably will be with us, might be for the entire weekend. Today's high 27, humidex is around 31, and the UV index is also very high today. 40% chance we'll get some showers or thunderstorms tonight, down to 17. 60% chance of showers or thunderstorms tomorrow. Winds to about 50 kilometers an hour. Tomorrow's high 25. And then on Sunday, sunshine and a high of 24. It's 18 now. Let's see what the Friday morning drive is doing. CKDO traffic now. Here's Becca.
1: Well, earlier problems in Oshawa at Roslyn and Mary just east of Simcoe have cleared. 401 through Durham, just busy eastbound now, Salem out to Lake Ridge. Westbound into Toronto, jamming off anywhere from approaching Kennedy. Out past the parkway, quite slow this morning. That's due to earlier problems that have since cleared. DVP southbound, busy now off and on from the 401 all the way down to the Gardner. CKDO traffic is brought to you in part by the Capitol Theater in Port Hope. Is Bella Manningham losing her grip on reality, or is it being loosened for her? Experience the iconic stage thriller Gaslight August 21st through September 6th. Tickets at capitoltheater.com. I'll have more traffic in minutes.
0: Thanks, Becca. It's 8:14. Should have mentioned that after the 8 o'clock news played. Journeys, Don't Stop Believin'. Journey coming to Scotiabank Arena Wednesday, November the 4th. Want to congratulate Bill from Ajax. Bill was caller number 7. Bill's got tickets now to that show. So congratulations to Bill. We've got tickets to give away all day long. Next opportunity coming up with Daryl McLean. He'll do that between 10 and 11. So Fridays, you being you and Terry, normally do Friday food news, right?
1: Mm-hmm.
0: And we should do Friday food news then.
1: Mm-hmm.
0: All right. So do you want to go first, or do you want me to go first? What's that?
1: Just go.
0: All right.
1: Just go.
0: I don't know. I don't know the protocol here. I don't want to overstep my boundary. After all, you run this place. So Wednesday was hot dog day.
1: Mm-hmm.
0: And Costco released how many hot dogs they sold in Canada in 2025.
1: Ooh. Hot dogs in Canada.
0: How many do you think?
1: I'm going to guess 14 million.
0: That's, the funny thing is, they go, what do they say on their... Yeah, the story goes, whatever number you're thinking, go higher. So go higher than 14 million.
1: What?
0: Yeah, go higher.
1: 25 high. Million.
0: Sorry?
1: 25 million.
0: Hey, go higher.
1: What?
0: Yeah. According to Costco, they sold over 36.6 million hot dogs last year.
1: That's impressive.
0: Yeah. Considering the population of Canada, yeah, it's about 41 yeah, and a half. So well done. And so they posted it on their social media, and the comments were pretty clever. One person says, those are rookie numbers. Got to get those numbers up. Another one says, I promise to do better. So it's pretty good. And the other thing for tomorrow is that Nando's?
1: I think it's Nando's.
0: Nando's. So they're celebrating Mandela Day, Nelson Mandela's birthday, or was born on the 18th of July. And what they're doing is they're giving away free meals in Canada.
1: Oh.
0: What you do is you drop by with a non-perishable food item to the participating Nando's. And from 11 until 1, so 11 a.m. till 1 in the afternoon, and you'll get a free quarter chicken and Perry fries.
1: Love it.
0: Yeah. And so I did a quick, the closest one would be, looks like at 401 in Kennedy Commons.
1: Mm-hmm.
0: And I don't see, I don't know if there's anyone, any Nando's here in the Durham region, but, you know, if you're, so there you go. You can grab, grab free lunch.
1: Well, my food news is both about frozen desserts. So okay. Pita Pit has a new way for you to cool down. So they have these frozen yogurt cookie sandwiches.
0: Frozen yogurt
1: cookies. So instead of ice cream sandwich, swap that out for frozen yogurt.
0: Count me in.
1: Technically a healthier option. And then also these dirty sodas. So this is where you mix pop with something else. Have you heard of this?
0: We used to call that swamp water.
1: I think that's where you mix like a bunch of pops.
0: Oh, okay. All right.
1: So this is, this dirty soda is like a pop blended with frozen yogurt.
0: Oh.
1: Yeah.
0: Oh, so it's like a float. Like a
1: kind of
0: frozen yogurt when float.
1: But they blend it. They don't plop it on top.
0: Oh, gotcha. Okay.
1: So you could choose from 5 flavors of pop. So there's Coke, Root Beer, Orange Fanta, Monster Mango, and Monster Hawaiian Blue. And then I guess you just choose your frozen yogurt. They blend it up, and you got a dirty soda.
0: That's kind of cool.
1: Yeah. And ice cream seems to be the topic today.
0: Right.
1: Sunday is National Ice Cream Day.
0: Okay.
1: So you're completely justified to go out and eat as much ice cream as you possibly can.
0: Okay. Oh, love that.
1: Right?
0: Okay.
1: Not that we need an excuse, but sometimes we need an excuse. And Dairy Queen is celebrating. They're offering a small sundae for just $1. You do have to be a rewards member, so you got to get the app, load up your offer on the app.
0: But right.
1: In this day and age, who doesn't love a bargain?
0: Yeah, you know what? I don't need to join the app. You don't need to convince me to go to DQ and grab a sundae for ice cream day. And, you know, we can do it guilt-free because it is ice cream day. Should I do the other one, the snacks that people have sent? I guess this is according to Food Blog Canada.
1: Okay.
0: KD Plus. Have you seen this?
1: No.
0: They've added chickpea and another powder to the macaroni to give you extra protein.
1: Nice.
0: The other one that kind of caught my eye was s'mores, blueberry pie, raspberry lime filled donuts. You can get that at Walmart.
1: Mmm. Love it.
0: So there you go. There's your Friday food news for this Friday, July.

0: Friday food news for this Friday, July the 17th at 8:19.
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0: 8:21 in the food news. Becca was mentioning that Sunday is ice cream day, and a great place to get ice cream is Anniskillen General Store. And now on the freebies page at ckdo.ca, we are giving away $25 to spend, although you'll have to spend it after the ice cream day, because we're handing out the $25 next Friday. But now you can get to the freebies page, put your name in, and just wait and hope and pray. That'd be kind of cool. $25 to spend it. And it's going General Store, Canada's sweetest general store. And seems kind of appropriate that we did Friday food news and we serve up some meatloaf. It was too easy. I had to do it. 2 out of 3 ain't bad. Part of another summer of peace, love, and music on CKDO.

Greatest hits of all time, CKDO, Meatloaf, 2 out of 3 ain't bad. At 8:27, Beck Stone is coming up at 8:30. Details on the Northern Ontario wildfires and the smoke that is in this area and how to deal with it and some warnings. It's still got that orange air quality warning in effect. Chilliwack, now, California Girl, greatest hits of all time, CKDO.

0: Good morning. It's 8:30. I'm Becca Stone with CKDO News. We do have an air quality warning in effect today. Mix of sun and cloud, smoke becoming widespread by this afternoon. A high of 27, but feeling warmer. It's 20 right now. 401 eastbound through Durham, finding some delays this morning through Salem. Westbound slowing now from Lake Ridge out to Salem. After that, westbound through Toronto starts to jam up anywhere from approaching Kennedy out past the Parkway. Also, new problems popping up now. 401 eastbound, the collector ramp at Meadowvale, a right lane there is shut down. TVP southbound, busy off and on from the 401 all the way down to the Gardner. Here's what's making news this hour. The air quality in Durham is better this morning. Environment Canada says things may improve this afternoon, but it's expected to deteriorate tonight and tomorrow. It could last through the whole weekend. The air quality health index for Oshawa is forecasting it will be in the moderate risk category today before moving up to high risk territory tonight and tomorrow. Leaders of First Nations in Northern Ontario devastated by wildfires are accusing the province of not taking action to help them. They say they were left to fend for themselves. The chief of Collins First Nation says residents evacuated without warning or assistance from any ministry, while leaders of White Sand First Nation say their members self-evacuated after the province repeatedly said there was no threat. OPP are investigating a road rage incident that started with a minor crash in Ajax. A car and an SUV were involved in the crash near Salem and Kingston Road yesterday morning. Police say they both continued onto the 401 westbound to around Vic Park, where a gun was spotted. Anyone who saw what happened is asked to call police. Donald Trump is facing mounting criticism after using a primetime address to revisit disputed claims about past U.S. elections. Trump used the remarks to justify his push to pass a strict voter ID bill that has not advanced because of a lack of support from Republicans. Democratic lawmakers argue the speech was aimed at casting doubt on the upcoming midterm elections. The situation in the Middle East remains on edge this morning. Kuwait says that Iran attacked a power and water desalination plant this morning as part of its retaliation for the latest round of attacks by the U.S. About 90% of the country's drinking water comes from desalination. And the Royal Canadian Legion is celebrating its 100th anniversary this week. Governor General Louise Arbour will participate in a commemorative ceremony at the National War Memorial in Ottawa this morning, while Canada Post is also set to unveil a new stamp today, marking the milestone. The Royal Canadian Legion was formed after the First World War, had officially incorporated in July 2026. Toronto FC spent nearly 2 months on the sidelines during the World Cup break and played to a scoreless draw in their return last night in Montreal. Vancouver had their match in Chicago postponed due to the wildfire smoke. American Jackson Suber had the day one lead at the British Open. Canada's Nick Taylor is in the mix 3 shots back as round two is underway. Blue Jays return from the All-Star break tonight to start a 7-game homestand against the Chicago White Sox. The game is on Apple TV. It's 8:33 at CKDO. Weather is next.
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0: CKDO weather. We do have an air quality warning in effect. Mix of sun and cloud today. Smoke becoming widespread by this afternoon. A high of 27, feeling more like 31. Partly cloudy tonight. Chance of showers overnight. Risk of a thunderstorm and smoky. A low of 17. Partly cloudy tomorrow. Good chance of showers. Risk of a thunderstorm. Smoky in the morning. A high of 25, feeling more like 33. And for Sunday, sunny. A high of 24. It's 20 right now. I'm Becca Stone. 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

0: Mondays, it's of all time. CKDO, the mamas and papas. I saw her again, the cars too, and just what I needed. It's 8:41. I'm Gary Bernardi in for TJ. Terry back on Monday. Good news, sort of, he says with a question mark, because the air quality warning has been downgraded for the time being from orange to yellow, but still, take it easy. Don't. They're telling us to tell you to limit your time outdoors, especially if you're doing anything strenuous from an activity standpoint. A mix of sun and cloud, and a 27 today's high. It'll feel closer to 31 thanks to the humidity. But a 40% chance we'll get some rain overnight tonight. Risk of a thunderstorm down to 17. A cloudy and rainy and windy day tomorrow. 60% chance of showers or thunderstorms. Winds to 50 kilometers an hour, especially tomorrow afternoon. And then sunshine for Sunday and a high of 24. Radio tennis coming up. Should tell you that it's 20 degrees. It's coming up after we take a look at Friday morning traffic. And taking that look is Becca Stone.
1: Well, 401 through Durham, busy westbound now from the 412 out to Salem. After that, starts to slow westbound through Toronto. Kennedy out past the Parkway. 401 eastbound, the collector ramp at Meadowvale. A right lane there is blocked. DVP southbound, still busy from the 401 all the way down to the Gardner. 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I'll have more traffic in minutes.
0: Thanks, Becca. 8:43. Before we get to radio tennis, I should, because you told me, I want to say happy anniversary. Happy anniversary. happy anniversary.
1: Thank you.
0: Look at you. Well, you quickly, what happened?
1: I was looking at my Facebook memories, and apparently this was a big day for me. Mm-hmm. Apparently this was the day in 2011 that I picked up my certificate from college. Mm-hmm. And then also on this day in 2013, I announced that I got this job and I was moving to Durham.
0: Look at that.
1: I didn't start yet, but...
0: Still, that's pretty good.
1: 13 years ago.
0: 13... The kids, they grow up so quickly.
1: I know.
0: So fast. So congratulations.
1: Thank you.
0: There you go. You deserve cheesy applause for that. Glad to have you. And hopefully you'll stick around for another 13 years, which will then be the total time I've been here. July 1st would be when I was rehired. July 1st was my 24th anniversary
1: year.
0: Oh
1: my gosh.
0: Yeah. Yeah.
1: Wow.
0: So, crazy. I know. All right. Let's play this, and then we'll get to the more important things.
1: Okay.
2: Ladies and gentlemen, it's time again to play Radio Tennis. And now your hosts, Terry and Becca.
0: Now, did they actually record you and Terry playing tennis?
1: Obviously, and I won.
0: All right. So... here's the deal. Give you topics, and we go back and forth with the words that are associated with the topic until we don't, and then we just move on. Today's World Emojis Day. So
1: hard eye emoji. Hard eye emoji. Thumbs up. Fist bump. Flex.
0: I was going to say the flex. The shrug one.
1: Palm over face.
0: Palm over face.
1: Sorry, is that the topic? I was just reacting to your topic.
0: No. I think you already won.
1: Smiley face.
0: Smiley face. Yeah, the
1: crying
0: embarrassed
1: face.
0: One. Here's okay.
1: Winky
0: you,
1: face.
0: Okay, hang on one second, because you are the you probably know way more about emojis than I do.
1: I don't know a lot.
0: Can you tell me what the emoji of the face upside down face? What is that? Where do you use that?
1: That's kind of like I use that for like. Almost sarcasm, I guess. Or like, this is crazy.
0: Well, there's a crazy one too.
1: Yeah, but it's different. It's a different vibe. I don't know. I may be younger than you, but I actually don't know what the emojis are all for. And I also use like the old people emojis, which is the laughing crying face. Apparently that's a very millennial thing to use,
0: is
1: which
0: it?
1: I use all the time. Yeah.
0: Oh, I thought
1: but
0: that's...
1: the upside down smiley face would be like, I would use it for
0: like what, you know, what's the comment?
1: Hit six red lights on the way to work today.
0: Yeah.
1: Upside down smiley.
0: Okay. All right.
1: You know?
0: I suppose there's probably some, there's a web page that say, what do you use where, that sort of thing.
1: Balloon emoji, party hat emoji.
0: You can say pretty much anything because now everything's an emoji.
1: Haircut emoji.
0: There's a haircut emoji?
1: There's a haircut emoji.
0: That's kind of cool. That I wouldn't mind that because I do need a haircut. Maybe this will be the weekend. Okay, so we'll give you that one. You won that one because
1: fist bump, high five emoji.
0: It's your anniversary, so you get that. On this day back in 1955, Disneyland opened.
1: No way.
0: It was.
1: Really?
0: Yeah. So Disney characters.
1: Oh, that's a good one. Goofy.
0: Mickey Mouse.
1: Donald Duck.
0: Minnie Mouse.
1: Pluto.
0: Minnie and Mickey Mouse's kids. I don't think they had kids. I'm making that.
1: Max, who was Goofy's son.
0: Max is, I did not know that.
1: Maximilian?
0: Did not know
1: you
0: that.
1: You clearly never watched a Goofy movie or an extremely Goofy movie.
0: Neither, no.
1: You should.
0: Can I go?
1: Actually, your grandkids would love it.
0: Can I go Huey, Louie, and Dewey?
1: Yeah.
0: Okay.
1: Who else?
0: Is Darkwing Duck?
1: Oh, Disney characters? That's everybody now.
0: Well, I know. But the animated characters.
1: Pocahontas.
0: Yeah.
1: Cinderella.
0: Yeah.
1: Then the fairy godmother.
0: Right.
1: The evil witch, Snow White. Seven dwarfs.
0: What about the two sisters and Cinderella? They never get any love. I know they weren't very nice, but still. They
1: Simba.
0: Pumbaa. Look at their mom.
1: Timon.
0: What's Timon from?
1: Pumbaa and Timon from The Lion King.
0: Okay.
1: Nala. Scar.
0: I have a feeling you're doing very well. Let's move on to something
1: Bambi.
0: You know, you're going to do
1: fox
0: well.
1: The Fox and the Hound.
0: Okay.
1: Does Toy Story count?
0: Yes.
1: Woody.
0: Sure.
1: Buzz.
0: Sure.
1: Rex.
0: Good. Mr. Potato Head.
1: The Slinky Dog.
0: Yeah. Oh, the Slinky Dog's the best. all right. One other one before we let you go. Mark Burnett. Mm-hmm. He's a television show producer. His birthday is today. Mm-hmm. He produced Survivor and Shark Tank, among other television programs. So reality TV shows.
1: Oh, well, you know I'm going to win that one,
0: too. I know. But go.
1: 90 Day Fiancé.
0: That's a reality. Okay.
1: 90 Day Fiancé.
0: We just started watching. One show from the franchise. That's it. Because 90 Day, you can be all day with just that one. the Ultimatum.
1: Little Singles. I just started watching that. It's quite good.
0: Okay. Big Brother. I was going to say Bad Brother. Big Brother.
1: Summer House.
0: The Bachelor.
1: Vanderpump Rules.
0: Bachelorette.
1: The Valley. That's a franchise of The Bachelor.
0: Okay.
1: Next Gen NYC.
0: Did I say Big Brother? I did say Big Brother. What's the other one, in the house? Isn't there another one with the house one?
1: Big Brother US? Big Brother Canada?
0: No. I thought there was... how about Amazing Race? Is that a reality? Yeah. Would you consider that one?
1: House of Villains.
0: That sounds like a good one to be on, Amazing Race. That'd be fun.
1: Yeah.
0: Gotta take like 6 weeks off, though. I can't afford that. All right, I'll give you the last one. It's your anniversary, so one more for the road as we play.
1: In the City.
0: What?
1: We just watched that finale last night.
0: What is that one? Never heard of it.
1: That's a spinoff of Summer House.
0: You can't do it.
1: No, it's different. It's a different show. It has a different cast. Some of the cast members overlap, but it's different.
0: Fine. Seeing as it's your anniversary, I'll give it to you. Happy anniversary.
1: Thank you.
0: To our Becca Stone. In the sunshine
3: of your love. This weekend, we're shining the sunshine of our love on the year 1968, when we were dancing to the music. And on the verge of a revolution. Say you want a revolution. Double shots of the best of the best. From 1968. It's a beautiful. 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
0: 8:52, Daryl McLean coming up after the 5 o'clock, after the 9 o'clock news to continue this Freebie Friday. Maybe I've had too many margaritas. It's Jimmy Buffett.

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2: Good morning. It's 9 o'clock. I'm Becca Stone with CKDO News. We do have an air quality warning in effect. Mix of sun and cloud today. Smoke becoming widespread by this afternoon. A high of 27, but feeling warmer. It's 20 right now. 401 westbound through Durham. Busy this morning from the 412 out to Salem. After that, slowdown start westbound through Toronto now. Vic Park out past the Parkway. DVP southbound jam pretty solid from the 401 down to the Gardner. And still this lingering issue. 401 eastbound, the collector ramp at Meadowvale. A right lane there is blocked. Here's what's making news this hour. We're getting a bit of a break from the worst of the wildfire smoke today. However, Environment Canada is warning the air quality will tank again. The Air Quality Health Index for Oshawa is forecasting it will be in the moderate risk category today before moving up to high risk territory tonight and tomorrow. Leaders of First Nations devastated by wildfires in Northern Ontario say they were left to fend for themselves. The chief of Collins First Nation says her community evacuated the area without any warning or help from any provincial ministry. The leaders of White Sand First Nation say the province repeatedly told them there was no threat and they eventually self-evacuated. OPP are appealing to witnesses after a case of road rage involving a gun that started in Ajax. Yesterday morning, there was a minor crash between a car and an SUV near Salem and Kingston Road, but both drivers continued on and hopped onto the 401 westbound. When they were around Vic Park, a gun was spotted. The investigation continues. Doug Ford's chief of staff is cutting the size of the premier's office as the government faces criticism of its spending. A memo today from Travis Kahn says he's implemented a hiring freeze and made changes to reduce the office's headcount by 10. Salaries in Ford's office topped $8 million in 2025, a more than 150% increase since 2019. Donald Trump still isn't letting his 2020 election loss go. He brought it up again during a primetime address last night focused on election interference. Election experts say repeated investigations and audits have found no widespread fraud capable of changing the 2020 result. Democratic lawmakers argue the speech was meant to cast doubt on the upcoming midterms. And experts are sounding the alarm about the health impacts of wildfire smoke on the lungs and even the brain. Research shows the tiny particles in smoke are so small they can travel deep into the lungs. Some can slip into the bloodstream or get to the brain directly through the nose, which can lead to fogginess, a lack of focus, and a headache. Toronto FC returned to action after the two-month World Cup break. They played to a scoreless draw in Montreal. Smoky conditions in Chicago postponed the Whitecaps game against the Fire. Jason Suber was the clubhouse leader after round one of the Open Championship in England. Round two is underway now with Canada's Nick Taylor in the mix. Jays are back in action tonight hosting the Chicago White Sox, but the game will be on Apple TV. And the NHL's 84-game schedule was announced yesterday, starting with the Leafs home to the Habs September 29th. It's 9:03 at CKDO. Weather is next.
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2: CKDO weather. We do have an air quality warning in effect. Mix of sun and cloud today. Smoke becoming widespread by this afternoon. A high of 27, feeling more like 31. Partly cloudy today. Chance of showers overnight. Risk of a thunderstorm and smoky. A low of 17. Partly cloudy tomorrow. Good chance of showers. Risk of a thunderstorm. Smoky in the morning. A high of 25, feeling more like 33. And for Sunday, sunny. A high of 24. It's 22 right now, feeling more like 23. I'm Becca Stone, local news, weather, and more is on the Durham Radio News app. Head to DurhamRadioNews.com.

Greatest hits of all time, CKDO. There's Miss Dionne Warwick. I'll never love this way again. And a fine way to get things rolling on this Friday morning. Hello there, Daryl McLean with you straight through till 2. Happy Friday to you. Lovely start to our day. You go outside and you sniff and you don't smell a campfire. It's kind of nice. But the word is from the weatherman that more of that smoke is going to be blowing our way a little bit later. We'll see. Hey, what's happening? What do you say? Stick around a while. Grab a coffee. Make yourself at home. You know, would you like a biscuit or anything? Yeah. ABBA coming up this hour. We'll be singing along with Sister Sledge, Queen. We got a few things you need to know. But first, our thought for today, the only person to ever get his work done by Friday was Robinson Crusoe.

Part of another summer of peace, love, and music, CKDO. And there's the great Joni Mitchell with a Free Man in Paris at 9:19. Good morning. It's Darryl McLean with you till 2 and

0: Plane with you till two, and we still are under a yellow warning today, air quality warning. And right now, if you go outside, the air is fresh. It feels good. It's pretty comfortable. 22 degrees, no humidity. And the forecast says the local smoke will move in late this afternoon. So if you're gonna if you gotta mow the lawn today, do it now if you can. 27 for the high, Humidex 31. What else is going on besides the weather? Well, it's just been announced that Wrigley Field in Chicago will be the site of the 2027 Major League Baseball All-Star Game. Did you watch the other one? Yeah, this year's. And other sporting action, the 154th British Open continues today with defending champion Scottie Scheffler favored to win in the four-day tournament. Now, are you a big fan of the Batman movies? Well, if you've been waiting for Robert Pattinson to return as Batman, you're going to have to wait. Batman 2 has been delayed until February of 2028, 6 years after The Batman was released. And maybe you heard Gary and Beckett talking about it. Today's the anniversary of the opening of Disneyland out in California, the first one. But they're kind of sneaky. Everything just got more expensive there. Over 800 menu items have quietly increased in price across 178 dining locations in both parks and resort hotels, with the average increase of 8%.
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0: All right, the forecast revised, but not really a whole lot of changes. A mix of sun and cloud with a local smoke late this afternoon, 27 for the high, Humidex 31. Partly cloudy tonight with a chance of showers overnight, risk of a thunderstorm, cooling down to 17. Boy, your Saturday is going to be cloudy. We have about a 60% chance of showers and risk of a thunderstorm. Tomorrow's high, 25, feeling like 33. And a picture-perfect day for Sunday, sunny and 24. Right now, it's 22 in Oshawa with ABBA. Here's Mamma Mia.

0: More of the greatest hits of all time. CKDO, remembering the late great Harry Chapin. Actually passed away in 1981 in yesterday's date. There he is with his big breakout hit, Taxi. We're up to 9:38. Good morning. I'm Daryl McLean. Get ready to do a little sing-along with Sister Sledge next.
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0: A mix of sun and cloud with smoke moving in again late this afternoon. Our high today, 27, humidex 31. Partly cloudy tonight. Could see a shower or thunderstorm overnight. And the smoke will be back too with a low of 17. Tomorrow, cloudy with a good chance of showers. Risk of a thunderstorm. Smoky sky again tomorrow and a high of 25, humidex 33. Sunny on Sunday and a comfortable high 24. It's 22 now in Oshawa with Queen's Fat Bottom Girls.

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1: Good morning. It's 10 o'clock. I'm Becca Stone with CKDO News. So we do have an air quality warning in effect. Mix of sun and cloud today. Getting smoky later on, a high of 27. Feeling warmer. It's 22 right now. Here's what's making news this hour. Air quality in Durham is better this morning, but not for long. Environment Canada's warning smoke from wildfires in northern Ontario will return this evening, and it could last through the weekend. The Air Quality Health Index for Oshawa is forecasting it will be in the moderate risk category today before moving up to high risk territory tonight and tomorrow. Leaders of First Nations in northern Ontario devastated by wildfires are accusing the province of not taking action to help them. They say they were left to fend for themselves. The chief of Collins First Nation says residents evacuated without warning or assistance from any ministry, while leaders of White Sand First Nation say their members self-evacuated after the province repeatedly said there was no threat. OPP are investigating a road rage incident that started with a minor crash. An Ajax, a car, and an SUV were involved in the crash near Salem and Kingston Road yesterday morning. Police say both continued onto the 401 westbound to around Vic Park, where a gun was spotted. Anyone who saw what happened is asked to call police. Donald Trump is facing mounting criticism after using a primetime address to revisit disputed claims about past U.S. elections. Trump used the remarks to justify his push to pass a strict voter ID bill that has not advanced because of a lack of support from Republicans. Democratic lawmakers argue the speech was aimed at casting doubt on the upcoming midterm elections. The situation in the Middle East remains on edge this morning. Kuwait says Iran attacked a power and water desalination plant this morning as part of its retaliation for the latest round of attacks by the U.S. About 90% of the country's drinking water comes from desalination. And the Royal Canadian Legion is celebrating its 100th anniversary this week. Governor General Louise Arbour will participate in a commemorative ceremony at the National War Memorial in Ottawa this morning, while Canada Post is also set to unveil a new stamp today, marking the milestone. The Royal Canadian Legion was formed after the First World War and officially incorporated in July 1926. Blue Jays are back in action after the All-Star break as they host the Chicago White Sox for three games. Jays are last in the AL East while the Sox lead the AL Central. Toronto Tempo hosts the Atlanta Dream in WNBA action. Tempo are coming off a 17-point loss to Washington. The Open Championship continues in England with round two. Nick Taylor and Corey Connors are both in the field. It's 10:02 at CKDO. Weather is next.
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1: CKDO Weather. We do have an air quality warning in effect. Mix of sun and cloud today, getting smoky late this afternoon. A high of 27, feeling more like 31. Partly cloudy tonight, chance of showers overnight. Risk of a thunderstorm and smoky, a low of 17. Partly cloudy tomorrow, good chance of showers. Risk of a thunderstorm, smoky in the morning. A high of 25, feeling more like 33. And for Sunday, sunny, a high of 24. It's 23 right now. I'm Becca Stone. 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

greatest hits of all time, CKDO. It's Five Man Electrical Band and the story of the werewolves out there. Hey, it's 1010. Good morning. I'm Daryl McLean in for Gary Bernardi. And on the way this hour, we've got Pink Floyd, Earth, Wind & Fire's coming up. And yes, Journey. Yes, it's a freebie Friday, and we have another chance at free tickets to see Journey. Not only that, today in rock and roll history, just around the corner, plus we'll do a round of Did You Know? And no, it was on this date back in 1955 that Disneyland opened. That was the original one out in California. You know, it's a make-believe world filled with goofy characters where dreams can come true. Kind of like Ottawa.

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2: 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It's July 17th, 1965, and James Brown's Poppin's Got a Brand New Bag enters the pop and R&B charts. 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
2: July 17th, 1968, the Beatles animated movie Yellow Submarine makes its debut in London at the Pavilion Theater. John, Paul, and George attend the screening.
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2: It's July 17th, 1972, and a bomb explodes under the Rolling Stones equipment van in Montreal, believed to be the work of French separatists. Angry fans riot, throwing bottles and rocks after 3,000 tickets for the show turned out to be fake. It's July 17th, 1976, and the Beach Boys' 15 Big Ones makes it to the LP charts, where it floats all the way to number 8 and is certified gold by September.
5: Just let me hear some of that rock and roll music.
2: It's July 17th, 1973, and the number one song on this day was Jim Croce's first number one hit. It topped the charts just 10 weeks before he died in a plane crash and was inspired by a real person Jim met while serving in the Army. That number one song is Bad, Bad Leroy Brown. I'm Daryl McClain, and that's Today in Rock and Roll History.

in the summer of peace, love, and music, CKDO, and good times and great musical memories. The number one song this day back in 1973, there's Jim Croce's Bad, Bad Leroy Brown. I'm Daryl McLean. I hope you enjoyed today in rock and roll history. That was a good one. We bring you a new one every day around this time. Well, still pretty clear sky out there, and not too much smoke in the air yet, but we expect it to start moving into our area in just a little bit. Well, at least by this afternoon. So we'll give you an update on that with the weather forecast in just moments. Right now, it's time for another edition of Did You Know? Some little things that maybe you didn't know. I'm always learning things on this feature like this. Did you know the smell of chocolate actually increases something called theta brain waves, and that triggers relaxation. When you smoke chocolate, it makes you relax. Isn't that interesting? Did you know crackers will actually give you cavities faster than candy? Really? Did you know raindrops fall as fast as 22 miles an hour?

0: tips fall as fast as 22 miles an hour or 35 kilometers an hour. I had no idea. Did you know men are 41% more likely than women to be stopped for speeding? That seems odd, but it's true. Did you know that grocers and grocery stores got their name because they sold goods by the gross? That's where it came from. See, I hope you're writing this down. There might be an examination later. And finally, did you know this? Humans have 46 chromosomes. Potatoes have 48. And now you know.
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0: Nice mix of sun and cloud right now. Pretty comfortable out there. Our high today, 27, humidex 31. Local smoke late in the afternoon. That will hang around in the sky tonight. Partly cloudy, chance of showers this evening, and the risk of a thunderstorm with widespread smoke and a low 17. For tomorrow, Saturday, cloudy, 60% chance of showers, risk of a thunderstorm, local smoke in the morning, and a high 25, feeling like 33. Expect a beautiful day for Sunday, sunny and 24. Right now it's 23 in Oshawa, no humidity. And here's Jerry Rafferty right down the line.

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0: Greatest hits of all time, CKDO, Lovin' Pink Floyd, and Money at 10:36. Good morning. Happy Friday to you. Hope you're feeling well and ready for a great weekend. And a great way to kick off the weekend is with a Freebie Friday journey. 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

0: another summer of peace, love, and music. CKDO, there's the great Andy Kim and Rock Me Gently. It's 1046. I'm Daryl McLean. Good morning, and congratulations to our winner, our lucky caller number 7. That would be Tina Nicastro of Whitby. Yeah, Tina. Congratulations. She is off to see Journey live on stage along with a guest at the Scotiabank Arena Wednesday, November 4th. Wow, how about that? That's going to be a fantastic show. This tour has been going great. Been hearing amazing things about it. Well, the good news is we've got more tickets to give away, and you could be next. Your next crack at a pair of tickets to see Journey on this Freebie Friday coming up between noon and 1 right here on CKDO.
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0: New forecast just arrived from Environment Canada. Still a air quality yellow warning. Mix of sun and cloud for now with smoke blowing in late this afternoon. Today's high 27, humidex 31. Partly cloudy tonight with a 40% chance of showers overnight. Risk of a thunderstorm, widespread smoke, and a low of 17. Your Saturday could get a little wet. It's going to be cloudy with a 60% chance of showers. Risk of a thunderstorm. It'll be a smoky sky in the morning. And a bit windy as well. Tomorrow's high 25, feeling like 33. But the weather looks great for Sunday with sunshine, clear sky, and a high of 24. Enjoy. It's 23 now, no humidity, and here's Earth, Wind, and Fire. Sing a song.

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1: Good morning. It's 11 o'clock. I am Becca Stone with CKDO News. We do have an air quality warning in effect. Mix of sun and cloud today, getting smoky later on, a high of 27, but feeling warmer. It's 23 right now. Here's what's making news this hour. The air quality in Durham is better this morning, but not for long. Environment Canada's warning smoke from wildfires in northern Ontario will return this evening, and it could last through the weekend. Air Quality Health Index for Oshawa is forecasting it will be in the moderate risk category today before moving up to high risk territory tonight and tomorrow. The leaders of First Nations devastated by wildfires in northern Ontario say they were left to fend for themselves. The chief of Collins First Nation says her community evacuated the area without any warning or help from any provincial ministry. Leaders of the White Sand First Nations say the province repeatedly told them there was no threat and they eventually evacuated themselves. Doug Ford is losing two cabinet ministers as one resigns amid criticism for expensing hotel stays in Toronto despite living in the city, while a second announces his retirement. Ford said in a statement today, Tourism Minister Stan Shaw has resigned from cabinet effective immediately. He is staying on as an MPP. Minister of Sport Neil Lumsden also announced he's retiring August 4th. OPP are appealing to witnesses after a case of road rage involving a gun that started in Ajax. Yesterday morning, there was a minor crash between a car and an SUV near Salem and Kingston Road, but both drivers continued on and hopped onto the 401 westbound. When they were around Vic Park, a gun was spotted. The investigation continues. The U.S. is expanding its airstrike campaign against Iran. It hit more bridges and collapsed a tower at a key Iranian port. The latest strikes early today are part of Donald Trump's threats to start striking infrastructure to pressure Tehran to ease its chokehold on the Strait of Hormuz. Iran also launched new missile attacks against U.S. allied nations in the Middle East. And experts are sounding the alarm about the health impacts of wildfire smoke on the lungs and even the brain. Research shows the tiny particles in smoke are so small they can travel deep into the lungs. Some can slip into the bloodstream or get to the brain directly through the nose, which can lead to fogginess, a lack of focus, and a headache. The Blue Jays are back in action after the All-Star break as they host the Chicago White Sox for three games. Jays are last in the AL East, while the Sox lead the AL Central. Toronto Tempo hosts the Atlanta Dream in WNBA action. Tempo are coming off a 17-point loss to Washington. The Open Championship continues in England with round two. Nick Taylor and Corey Connors are both in the field. It's 11:02 at CKDO. Weather is next.
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1: CKDO weather. We do have an air quality warning in effect. Mix of sun and cloud today, getting smoky late this afternoon. A high of 27, feeling more like 31. Partly cloudy tonight. Chance of showers overnight. Risk of a thunderstorm and smoky. A low of 17. Tomorrow, partly cloudy. Good chance of showers. Risk of a thunderstorm. Smoky in the morning. A high of 25, feeling more like 33. And for Sunday, sunny. A high of 24. It's 23 right now. I'm Becca Stone. 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

greatest hits of all time, CKDO. She does make you want to get up and dance. There's Donna Summer with Last Dance. It's 11:10. Good morning. I'm Darrell McLean here on your radio through till 2 this afternoon, sitting in for Gary Bernardi, who's been doing the morning show all week while TJ's on vacation. Hey, we got a lot of good music up this hour. Billy Joel's in, along with Foreigner, Pat Benatar, just to drop a few names. And got some vintage vinyl news to get to this hour, which is kind of interesting what's going on with some of the big stars of our era. And by the way, today, July 17th, is Tattoo Day. Did you know that? You know, you can save a lot of money by pretending your varicose veins are tattoos of ancient Chinese symbols. Just a thought.

0: Another summer of peace, love, and music. CKDL, Pat Benatar, rocking with Hit Me With Your Best Shot. It's 11:17, 23 degrees, no humidity at all. It's just a lovely morning in Durham region. Hope you get out to get a little walk in today if you could. And we do expect the smoke to start moving in a little bit later this afternoon. We'll give you the weather for details in just a little bit. I'm Daryl McLean, and what's happening in your Vintage Vinyl news? Well, Phil Collins is in the news today. Coming up on September 18th, he's going to release an expanded version of his 1981 debut solo album, Face Value. Now, Full Value is a four LP set that features a remastered version of the original album, plus three LPs of rare and unreleased live recordings, demos, and outtakes. And it'll also be available on Blu-ray. That's quite a package. And you thought Elton John was retired? Nope. Sir Elton is saying farewell again. You know, while he wrapped his final tour, the Farewell Yellow Brick Road Tour back in 2023, he never brought it to Mexico. So now he's scheduled to perform in Mexico City for two shows, October 2nd and 3rd. And the shows are billed as Elton's Farewell to Mexico.
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1: A beautiful Friday afternoon or morning in the Durham region. Nice clear sky, mix of sun and cloud, but we do have smoke moving in late this afternoon. Today's high 27, humidex 31. Partly cloudy tonight, about a 40% chance of showers overnight. Risk of a thunderstorm. Expect that smoke to continue to linger overnight, a low 17. Tomorrow, it's going to be cloudy, about a 60% chance of showers. Risk of a thunderstorm. Expect more smoke in the air tomorrow morning. Tomorrow's high 25, humidex 33. Beautiful day in store for your Sunday. Sunny with a high of 24. Right now, it's 23 in Oshawa. But Foreigner says it's cold as ice.

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0: Greatest hits of all time, CKDL. Good times and fun out on the water with Trooper on the Santa Maria. Maybe you're lucky enough to be out on the water today. What a beautiful afternoon for it. Well, until all that smoke moves in, but maybe it'll be a little better out on the water down by the lake. It's 11:34. I'm Darrell McLean. Stand by for Judge Volta, Olivia Newton-John. You know him as Danny and Sandy. From Greece, next.
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0: 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They're the band and the shape I'm in. Hope you're in good shape today, feeling good on this beautiful Friday. I'm Darrell McClain. 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
1: 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I'm Olivia Flanagan. 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

Sun and cloud today with smoke moving in this afternoon. Starting to see a little more haze right now. Our high today, 27, humidity 31. Tonight, partly cloudy with a 40% chance of showers overnight. Risk of a thunderstorm as well. And widespread smoke, a low 17. Tomorrow's going to be cloudy. Good chance of getting a bit wet with a 60% chance of showers and risk of a thunderstorm. That's smoke back tomorrow morning. And tomorrow's high, 25, feeling like 33. Looks like a winter for Sunday, sunny and 24. Right now, it's 23 in Oshawa with Billy Joel in my life.

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1: Good afternoon. It's 12 o'clock. I'm John Cook with CKDO News. An air quality warning is still in effect. A mix of sun and cloud this afternoon. A high of 27. Right now it's 23. Here's what's making news this hour. Well, the air quality in Durham is better today, but might not stay this way for long. Environment Canada says smoke from the wildfires is expected to return this evening and might last through the weekend. The air quality health index for Oshawa is forecasting it'll be in the moderate risk category today, then move up to high risk territory tonight into tomorrow. And leaders of some First Nations in Northern Ontario devastated by the wildfires are accusing the province of not taking action to help them. Some say they were left to fend for themselves. The chief of Collins First Nation says residents evacuated without warning or assistance from any ministry, while the leaders of White Sand First Nation say their members self-evacuated after the province repeatedly said there was no threat. The situation in the Middle East remains on edge this morning. Kuwait says Iran attacked a power and water desalination plant this morning as part of its retaliation for the latest round of attacks by the U.S. About 90% of the country's drinking water comes from those plants. And Doug Ford is losing two cabinet ministers as one resigns amid criticism for expensing hotel stays in Toronto, despite living in the city, while a second announces his retirement. Ford says in a statement today, Tourism Minister Stan Cho resigned from cabinet effective immediately. He is staying on as an MPP, though, and the Minister of Sport, Neil Lumsden, also announced he's retiring on August 4th. The Royal Canadian Legion is celebrating its 100th anniversary this week. Governor General Louise Arbour will participate in a commemorative ceremony at the National War Memorial in Ottawa today, while Canada Post is set to unveil a new stamp marking the milestone. The Royal Canadian Legion was formed after the First World War and officially incorporated in July of 1926. The Jays are back in action tonight. After the All-Star break, they're hosting the White Sox for a three-game series. The Jays are dead last in the AL East. The White Sox, they lead the AL Central. The Toronto Tempo host the Atlanta Dream in WNBA action. The Tempo coming off a 17-point loss to Washington. And the Open Championship continues in England with round two. Nick Taylor and Corey Connors are both in the field. It's 12:02 at CKDO. Weather is next.
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1: An air quality warning remains in effect. A mix of sun and cloud with a little bit of smoke later this afternoon. A high of 27. Partly cloudy this evening. A chance of some overnight rain and the risk of a thunderstorm. Widespread smoke in the overnight with a low of 17. A good chance of some showers and the risk of a thunderstorm tomorrow. Still smoky in the morning. A high of 25. Feeling as high as 33. And then sunny on Sunday with a high of 24. Right now it's 23 at CK. I'm John Cook. 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

0: Another summer of peace, love, and music. CKDO, there's the great. He was great. Oh, my goodness. I mean, I just lost him. Oh, Barry White. Yeah. Never going to give you up. Did you ever do that, your dirt, in mid-sentence, and you just forget something? Like, you forget his name? Is that aging? Is that what's going on here? I don't like it. It's 12:20. Good afternoon. I'm Daryl McLean. Hey, congratulations to our lucky caller number 7 on this Freebie Friday, Al Carlo of Peterborough Way in Dummer Township. I've never even heard of that. Boy, I need to get around more. Anyway, he's caller number 7. He and a guest are going to be going to see Journey at Scotiabank Arena Wednesday, November 4th. Yeah, how about that? Way to go, Al. Hey, guess what? We still have lots more tickets to give away. As a matter of fact, the big guy, Chris Coppin's, got a pair to give away between 3 and 4. That's coming up. That's your next shot at it. So keep listening.
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6: Just a beautiful day out there. Hope you're enjoying it. Mix of sun and cloud, but we do have smoke moving in late this afternoon. 27 for the high. Humidex could hit 31. Partly cloudy tonight, about a 40% chance of showers overnight. With that, the risk of a thunderstorm and the widespread smoke. And tonight's low 17. Tomorrow's going to be cloudy. We have a 60% chance of showers tomorrow with the risk of a thunderstorm. The smoke will be there in the morning, too. And our high tomorrow, 25, feeling like 33. But our Sunday sure looks good. Sunny and 24. Couldn't ask for anything better. Right now, it's 23 and sunny. No humidity in Oshawa at all. Just a great day. Coming up, we've got Nicolette Larson. But first, here's Kiss. I Was Made for Loving You.

0: That's the Atlanta Rhythm Section, Imaginary Lover, from the greatest hits of all time, CKDO. Daryl McLean with you on this lovely Friday afternoon, just coming up to 12:35. Let's see who's having a birthday today. Are you one of them celebrating today on July 17th? Well, happy birthday. Gail Garnett, the actress, singer, most famous for Will Sing in the Sunshine, turns 84 today. Queen Camilla, the former Duchess of Cornwall, turning 79 today. Actress Lucy Arnaz, yes, Desi and Lucy's daughter, is 75. Can you believe that? David Hasselhoff, the actor, remember him, Knight Rider and Baywatch, 74 today. Hockey Hall of Famer Brian Trottier turned 70. The television producer, the guy behind all those successful reality shows, starting off with Survivor. Mark Burnett is 66. And huge country star singer Luke Bryan is 50 today.
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0: It's another summer of peace, love, and music on CKDO. There's Joni Mitchell. Help me, I think I'm falling. All right, how you doing? Feeling okay? Enjoying your lunchtime? Maybe get a little break and enjoying something good? Hey, stick around on CKDO because we're getting ready for the weekend. It's another double feature weekend, and this weekend it's the best of 1968. Yeah, we're going to be spotlighting all the great music of that great year. You know, that was the year the Montreal Expos were formed. You know, 1968. Yeah, of course, they're Washington Capitals now. Celine Dion was born in 1968. Theron Fleury, also born that year. And the music was fantastic. And that all kicks off this afternoon at 4 right here on CKDO.
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0: Lovely day to head to the beach if you have the opportunity. Weather's looking good out there. Lots of sunshine. A mix of sun and cloud and some smoke moving in later this afternoon. Our high today, 27, humidex 31. Partly cloudy tonight. We have a 40% chance of showers overnight. Risk of a thunderstorm. And the smoke will be hanging around about 17 degrees overnight. For tomorrow, Saturday, expect a cloudy sky, but a 60% chance of showers, risk of a thunderstorm, smoke hovering overhead starting the morning. Tomorrow's high, 25, feeling like 33, and it looks great for Sunday, sunny and 24. Right now, it's 23 in Oshawa with Sir Elton John. 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
2: Good afternoon. It's 1 o'clock. I'm John Cook with CKDO News. An air quality warning is still in effect. A mix of sun and cloud this afternoon, a high of 27. Right now it's 23. Here's what's making news this hour. We could be in for another round of thick smoke from wildfires up north. The bulk of it did clear out this morning, but it's expected to return this evening. That could cause air quality to plunge again back into the high-risk territory, and Environment Canada says the haze will probably stretch well into the weekend. Doug Ford says the situation with those fires is changing rapidly, with about 190 of them still on the go. He says roughly 81 are out of control, but the province is sparing no expense fighting them.
3: As of this morning, more than 150 fire crews are on the ground. And in the last few days, the number of water bombers and helicopters deployed and operating has risen to over 80.
2: Ford says these fires have already ripped through more land than every blaze from last year's wildfire season. And the federal government is launching an investigation into a train that was trapped in a sea of flames. Officials say they're looking into whether CN Rail broke any laws. A viral video from that train captured several workers surrounded by glowing flames on both sides of the tracks. Union reps say the crew was evacuated and treated for smoke inhalation. CN says it's also investigating. We now know what is behind the diarrhea-inducing outbreak in the U.S. There were concerns it came from things like berries or spinach, but officials now say it was actually lettuce from Taco Bell's in five states. It has been confirmed as the source of the parasite. The U.S. Centers for Disease Control and Prevention is telling consumers not to eat shredded iceberg lettuce from those restaurants. And Beijing is pushing back on Donald Trump's claims that China meddled in the 2020 election. Trump revived those theories last night in a televised address focused on election security. Chinese officials called them, quote, groundless accusations and urged Washington to back down. This time, Trump used the allegations to push the government to pass a new bill. Now, the Jays are back in action after the All-Star break. They'll be hosting the White Sox this weekend for a three-game series. The Jays are sitting last in the AL East. The Sox lead the AL Central. The Toronto Tempo host Atlanta tonight in WNBA action. The Tempo looking to bounce back from a 17-point loss to Washington. And the Open Championship continues in England with round two. It's 102 at CKDO. Weather is next.
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2: An air quality warning remains in effect. A mix of sun and cloud with a little bit of smoke later this afternoon. A high of 27. Partly cloudy this evening. A chance of some overnight showers and the risk of a thunderstorm. Also, widespread smoke with a low of 17. Good chance of rain tomorrow and the risk of a thunderstorm again. Local smoke in the morning. A high of 25. And then sunny on Sunday with a high of 24. Right now, it's 23 at CKDO. 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

the greatest hits of all time, ZKDO, and we sure love the king. There's Elvis Presley's Jailhouse Rock. 110, Daryl McLean here till 2 on a beautiful Friday. Hello there. We've got Eagles on the way this hour. You'll hear Cyndi Lauper, Christopher Cross, and a whole bunch more of the good stuff. Not only that, got some showbiz buzz just around the corner. So you're going to be out there this weekend, are you expecting any mosquitoes? Have you been dealing with them? Well, listen to this. A study says that mosquitoes prefer to bite people who are drinking beer. What do you think of that? I guess that means means you're more likely to hear a buzz if you have one.

0: Greatest hits of all time, CKDO. There's Niagara Falls, Canada. Natives in Hollywood. Well, there they are. Honeymoon Suite. That was one of their big ones back in 1985. Feel it again. It's 1:17. I'm Daryl McLean. Good afternoon. Have you seen the trailer for this new movie that's coming out about Sylvester Stallone? You know, it's been 50 years after Sly Stallone kickstarted his own career with the movie Rocky. Well, an actor named Anthony Ippolito is playing the actor in a movie that takes audiences behind the scenes of the iconic boxing movie's development and production. Amazon's MGM Studios just released a trailer for I Play Rocky, and it stars Ippolito as a young Stallone eager to prove himself in Hollywood with a handwritten script for the original 1976 Rocky movie. And the movie depicts the behind-the-scenes difficulties and dramas that Stallone, who is now 80, went through while trying to get Rocky made. I Play Rocky will be hitting theaters this coming November, and it looks really good. The trailer was well done, and it's quite a story. I mean, the guy did it all. In the sunshine
1: of your love. This weekend, we're shining the sunshine of our love on the year 1968, when we were dancing to the music. And on the verge of a revolution. Say you want a revolution. Double shots of the best of the best. From 1968. It's a beautiful morning. The best from 1968. All part of another summer of peace, love, and music on CKDO.
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0: Starting to get a little more hazy out there right now. If you look up in the sky, off in the horizon, mix of sun and cloud, local smoke late this afternoon, a high 27, humidex 31, partly cloudy tonight, 40% chance of showers overnight, risk of a thunderstorm with widespread smoke, a low 17. Tomorrow's going to be cloudy with about a 60% chance of showers, risk of a thunderstorm. We expect that smoke to be lingering in the sky tomorrow with a high 25, humidex 33. Beautiful day for Sunday, sunny and 24. Right now it's 23 in Oshawa. Getting that peaceful, easy feeling and ready for the weekend. Here are the Eagles.

0: It's another summer of peace, love, and music on CKDO and the smooth sounds of Ambrosia, How Much I Feel. It's Daryl McLean here till 2, and up next, Cyndi Lauper.
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0: More of the greatest hits of all time, CKDO. There's Dolly Parton singing about that mean Jolene. We're up to 1:45. I'm Daryl McLean. Dolly Parton, by the way, working on a Broadway musical about her life. And she plans to be for the big be in New York City for the big opening of it on her 81st birthday. Isn't that something? We're up to, yeah, I did say the time already. And just about time for me to get on out of here, have a little nap, and then be back later tonight for the beach party, Friday night beach party. And I tell you, we got a great show ready to roll. 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
0: Well, a real kind of mixed bag of weather for the weekend, but not too bad at all. Mix of sun and cloud today, but we do have that smoke moving in this afternoon. 27, feeling like 31. Partly cloudy tonight with a chance of showers, risk of a thunderstorm overnight, and widespread smoke, 17. Tomorrow's going to be cloudy and kind of wet. We have a 60% chance of showers, risk of a thunderstorm, and expect that smoke to be lazing over the sky. And breathe easy. 25 for the high tomorrow, Humidex 33. Sunday looks great, sunny and 24. It's 23 in Oshawa. That'll do it for me, Daryl McLean. Chris Coppin's going to be up next. We'll catch you next at the beach party tonight at 8. Here's Christopher Cross.

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2: Good afternoon. It's 2 o'clock. I'm John Cook with CKDO News. An air quality warning is still in effect. A mix of sun and cloud today with a high of 27. Right now it's 23. Here's what's making news this hour. The gritty smoke from wildfires isn't done with us just yet. It is back in the forecast tonight and could get even worse heading into the weekend. Air quality is expected to deteriorate and fall back to high risk by this evening. There is some uncertainty, though, and it's a good idea to think about rescheduling outdoor activities. And Doug Ford is reporting more than 80 wildfires that are burning out of control. He's also thanking first responders who've been helping people in remote areas besieged by flames.
3: A miracle that no one's lost their lives, because the incredible work our frontline firefighters, OPP, paramedics, our Canadian Armed Forces, no one has lost their lives, and thank God.
2: The premier says 10 northern communities have either evacuated or are in the process of evacuating so far. And the feds want to know whether CN Rail broke any laws when they sent a train crew into a wildfire. Video from the incident shows the train flanked on both sides by bright flames burning close to the tracks. CN says they've stopped operating in that area. The workers were evacuated, and union brass say they were treated for smoke inhalation. China is swiftly rejecting Donald Trump's speech that accused them of interfering in a presidential election. Last night, Trump brought back his claims that Beijing meddled in his 2020 election loss to Joe Biden. Trump blasted U.S. election security as, quote, worse than any third world country. He also pushed for lawmakers to endorse a major bill reforming election rules that so far hasn't found enough support to pass. And a Swedish company is promising to hold pilot training in Canada if Ottawa buys their fighter jets. The feds are still deciding whether to back out of a deal to buy 88 jets from Lockheed Martin, which is American. They launched a review when Donald Trump started his latest trade war. Saab has since been pushing Ottawa to buy some of their planes instead. The Jays are back at it tonight as the MLB All-Star break winds down. They'll host the White Sox for a three-game weekend series. The Jays are sitting last in the AL East, the Sox leading the AL Central. The Toronto Tempo host the Atlanta Dream tonight, the Tempo looking to bounce back from a 17-point loss to Washington. And the Open Championship continues in England with round two. We have Nick Taylor and Corey Connors in the field. It's 2:03 at CKDO. Weather is next.
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2: An air quality warning remains in effect. A mix of sun and cloud with some smoke late this afternoon. A high of 27. Partly cloudy this evening. A chance of some overnight rain and the risk of a thunderstorm. Widespread smoke returns with a low of 17. A good chance of showers tomorrow. Risk of a thunderstorm again with some local smoke in the morning. A high of 25. And then sunny on Sunday with a high of 24. Right now it's 23 at CKDO. 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

hits of all time, CKDO. That is the Doobie Brothers and China Grove, which I hear is a wonderful place. How are you, Friday people? Are you ready for Freebie Friday and all the other shenanigans? We get into them after Rita Cooley.

0: playing the greatest hits of all time. CKDO, Three Dog Night, and Easy to Be Hard, boy. Three Dog Nights are a distant memory, aren't they, lately? It's been warm overnight. We got your weekend forecast coming up in just a second. Right now, it's time for today's Compinundrum. The question that sometimes I tell you, I see it looking out of the corner of its eye, and it's not concerned. It's just a little overwhelmed, perhaps, is that's what it is. Here is the Compinundrum today. A new study finds that only 12% of Canadians actually do this. That's the Compinundrum. 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A new study finds that only 12% of Canadians actually do this. What do you think?
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0: Durham Weather. Well, it's nice not being able to taste the air so much, right? But the unfortunate news is that heavy smoke is coming back. Or sorry, widespread smoke is how they're calling it. We got the set of cloud here this afternoon and a partly cloudy sky tonight with a chance of a thunderstorm. Low of 17, we'll see that smoke coming in overnight tomorrow. Showers, risk of a thunderstorm. They're saying local smoke in the morning. We'll see how that plays out. A high of 25 tomorrow and a humidex of 33. It's sunny in 24, humidex in the 30s on Sunday. We got some sun and cloud on Monday. Right now, it's 23.

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When you head out of town, take us with you at 1580 AM. Hey, we're up for the ride if you are. Playing the greatest hits of all time. CKDO.

0: 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I just drippy and dripping and drippy and dripping. I don't know. Perhaps you have a plan this weekend, and this next song could help you get there.
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0: So the air quality warning is now a yellow warning. It's been orange the last couple of days, so we're obviously moving in the right direction. It's a mix of sun and cloud right now. Now you'll notice you're not tasting that campfire in the air right now. That could

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1: Good afternoon. It's 3 o'clock. I'm John Cook with CKDO News. An air quality warning is still in effect. A mix of sun and cloud this afternoon, a high of 27. Right now it's 23. Checking traffic, here's Maytel.
2: Well, there is still an ongoing closure of Highway 2A eastbound through Meadowvale. That's because of a serious crash that happened through Lawson much earlier in the day. So police still investigating. 401 east into Durham, slow. Brock Road to Salem, slow towards Stevenson as well. The Parkway North, it's heavy from Bloor. I'm Maytel Sperling. More traffic in minutes on CKDO.
1: Here's what's making news this hour. While we could be in for another round of thick smoke from the wildfires up north, the bulk of it did clear out this morning, but is expected to return this evening. That could cause air quality to plunge back into the high-risk territory, and Environment Canada says the haze will probably stretch well into the weekends. And Doug Ford says the situation with those wildfires is changing rapidly, with about 190 of them still on the go. He says roughly 81 are out of control, but the province is sparing no expense fighting them.
3: As of this morning, more than 150 fire crews are on the ground. And in the last few days, the number of water bombers and helicopters deployed and operating has risen to over 80.
1: Ford says these fires have already ripped through more land than every blaze from last year's wildfire season. And the federal government is launching an investigation into a train that got trapped in a sea of flames. Officials say they're looking into whether CN Rail broke any laws. A viral video from that train captured several workers surrounded by glowing flames on both sides of the tracks. Union reps say the crew was evacuated and treated for smoke inhalation. We now know what is behind an outbreak of parasites in the U.S. that causes diarrhea. There were concerns this came from berries or spinach, but turns out it was actually lettuce from Taco Bell locations in five different states. That has been confirmed as the source of the parasites. The U.S. CDC is warning consumers not to eat shredded iceberg lettuce from those restaurants. And Beijing is pushing back on Donald Trump's claims that China meddled in the 2020 election. Trump revived those theories last night in a televised address focused on election security. Chinese officials called them, quote, groundless accusations and urged Washington to back down. Trump used the allegations to push the government to pass a new bill. The Jays are back in action this evening. Following the conclusion of the All-Star break, they'll be hosting the White Sox for a three-game series. The Jays are sitting last in the AL East, the Sox leading the AL Central. The Toronto Tempo hosts the Atlanta Dream, Toronto looking to bounce back from a 17-point loss to Washington, and the Open Championship continues in England with round two. It's 3:03 at CKDO. Weather is next.
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1: The air quality warning continues this afternoon. A mix of sun and cloud with a little bit of smoke later this afternoon. A high of 27. Partly cloudy this evening. A chance of some overnight rain and the risk of a thunderstorm. Also, some more widespread smoke. An overnight low of 17. A good chance of rain tomorrow. Risk of a storm continues with some smoke in the morning. A high of 25. And then sunny on Sunday with a high of 24. Right now, it's 25 at CKDO. I'm Joe. John Cook. 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

0: 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CKDO traffic, may tell what's happening.
1: Eastbound 407 ramp to Lake Ridge. That is now completely blocked off because of a collision. The 401 eastbound through Durham slow from Brock Road towards Stevenson. There is a closure as well. Eastbound Highway 2A through Meadowvale because of a crash that happened at Lawson. So police still investigating. Try Ellesmere, Lawrence, Kingston Road, as well as the 401 as an alternate. CKDO traffic is brought to you in part by the Deal Pal app in Durham. 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I'm Maytel Sperling. More traffic in minutes on CKDO.
0: Thank you, Maytel. I think the one thing you'll find across the consistent human condition is perhaps smart aleckery, right? There's smart alecks everywhere. You may call them something else. I usually do. Rhymes with donkey. But still, it was with great joy that I had a confirming story about this morning. Because one of the things I was wrapping up the week's material, I was written, came across this study that says that 56% of adults routinely, after filling up a vacuum cleaner canister, will hold it up and say, look at all the dirt in here. And this happens, especially after you've done a carpet that looks clean and it comes out, look what came out of here. This happens all the time. As a matter of fact, it has a lot to do with vacuum cleaners because they now have these clear canisters on them. And this is actually, like, firms like Dyson, Bissell, and Shark confirm that they specifically designed clear, transparent canisters to visually maximize that feeling. You're like, oh, look at all the dirt. So if you can see it, we're impressed by it. If we can't, we're like, yay, whatever, let someone else do it.
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0: Big 7 cloud here this afternoon. Overnight, with the air quality, yellow warning continue. Overnight, looks like we're going to get that smoke rolling back in here. Low 17 tonight with thunderstorms possible. Tomorrow it's going to rain through the day off and up. There's going to be thunderstorms. Local smoke comes in. High of 25 and a humidex of 33. Sunny at 24 on Sunday. Sunny cloud on Monday. Right now, 23 feels like 25.

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0: 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Let's find out how the roads are.
1: 401 westbound in the collectors just by Victoria Park. There's a crash now blocking the right lane. So, of course, that's going to back things up quickly. Eastbound 407 ram to Lake Ridge blocked because of a crash. Eastbound Highway 2A closed Meadowvale to Port Union for an ongoing investigation. 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I'm Atal Sperling. More traffic in minutes on CKDO.
2: And I'm John Cook in the CKDO newsroom. Here's what's making news this hour. Some more smoke and haze is making its way down to the GTA. Doug Ford is giving an update on the firefighting efforts up north. And the Jays are back from the All-Star break, but tonight's game only being shown on Apple's streaming service. These stories and more coming up at 4 o'clock. 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
0: John, a bit later in the show, weekend one-liners. You like a tease?
2: Yes, sir.
0: Okay, here it is. If you're being chased by a pack of taxidermists, do not play dead. Weekend one-liners, about 7:15 tonight.
2: That's a good one.
0: They get, you know, projectively worse or better from there.
2: Okay. All right.
0: I laugh.
2: It's all uphill, right?
0: I find it damn amusing. Yeah,
2: I do, too. I love dad jokes.
0: So we'll see it. We'll see it. Okay, today's Coppinundrum. Mm. A new study finds that only 12% of Canadians actually do this.
2: Hmm.
0: Just 12% of them.
2: Okay.
0: All right. Questions up at the CKDO Facebook page. 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
0: 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Get your speaker set, put on Boogie On, Reggae Woman. Because this is funky. From the album Fullness's first finale, Stevie Wonder.

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0: 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Here's Maytel with the latest.
1: 401 westbound in the Collector is just by Victoria Park. The left lane is blocked off. Eastbound 401 into Durham, it's heavy. Brock Road to Stevenson. Eastbound 407 ramp to Lake Ridge closed because of a collision. Eastbound Highway 2A off limits Meadowvale to Port Union for an ongoing investigation. CKDO traffic is brought to you in part by the Capitol Theater in Port Hope. Is Bella Manningham losing her grip on reality, or is it being loosened for her? Experience the iconic stage thriller Gaslight August 21st through September 6th. Tickets at CapitolTheater.com. I'm Maytel Sperling. More traffic in minutes on CKDO.
0: Thank you, Maytel. Congratulations to Marilyn Tobin. She was caller number 7, and she's off to see Journey in November. They're stopping at the Scotiabank Arena on Wednesday, November 4th. It's going to be a good show. A lot of fun. And now, Marilyn is set to go. You got another chance in the 5 o'clock hour. Good luck.
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0: We're clear into this evening, and then we're not so much clear. We got this smoke coming back. We got some showers tonight. We got a risk of a thunderstorm, a low of 17. It's rainy off and on through the day tomorrow with that widespread smoke becoming local smoke. I didn't realize. I'm learning so much about smoke. So widespread smoke is like sort of like peripheral smoke, and then local smoke is when it comes to town and says, hey, how are you? High in 26 with a humidex of 33 tomorrow. Sunday, sunshine at 24, and Monday, sun and cloud. Right

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1: Good afternoon. It's 4 o'clock. I'm John Cook with CKDO News. An air quality warning is still in effect with a small chance of rain this evening, an overnight low of 17. Right now it's 25. Taking a look at traffic, here's Maytel.
2: 407 eastbound ramp to Lake Ridge still off limits because of a collision. There's also a crash westbound 401 collectors at Victoria Park in the right lane. 401 east through Durham slow between Ajax and Oshawa. Eastbound Highway 2A off limits between Meadowvale and Port Union for an ongoing investigation. I'm Maytel Sperling. More traffic in minutes on CKDO.
1: Here's what's making news this hour. Well, the gritty smoke from wildfires is not done with us yet. It is back in the forecast tonight and could get even worse heading into the weekend. Air quality is expected to deteriorate and get back to high risk by this evening. There is some uncertainty, but it's a good idea to think about rescheduling outdoor activities. And Doug Ford is reporting more than 80 wildfires that are burning out of control. He's also thanking first responders who've been helping people in remote areas besieged by flames.
3: A miracle that no one's lost their lives because the incredible work our frontline firefighters, OPP, paramedics, our Canadian Armed Forces, no one has lost their lives. And thank God.
1: The premier says 10 northern communities have either evacuated or are in the process of evacuating so far. The feds want to know whether CN Rail broke any laws when they sent a train crew into a wildfire. Video from the incident shows that train flanked on both sides by bright flames burning close to the tracks. CN says they've stopped operating in that area. The workers were evacuated, and union brass say they were treated for smoke inhalation. Canadian billionaire Frank Stronach is getting his sex assault conviction tossed out. His lawyer says the judge has declared a, quote, incredibly rare mistrial. Stronach was found guilty of two things, sexual assault and indecent assault last month. The lawyer says she presented emails that allegedly contradicted testimony from Stronach's trial. Lettuce from Taco Bell is being identified as the source of a parasitic outbreak in the U.S. The parasite, which can cause weeks of diarrhea, has struck several parts of the country. A record number of cases have been reported in 30 states, but officials say it is possible that some cases came from a different source. And a Swedish company is promising to hold pilot training in Canada if Ottawa buys their fighter jets. The feds are still deciding whether to back out of a deal to buy 88 jets from Lockheed Martin. That's an American company. They launched a review when Donald Trump started his latest trade war. Saab has since pushed Ottawa to buy some of their planes instead. The Jays will be back at it tonight as the All-Star break draws to a close. They'll be hosting the White Sox for a three-game weekend series. By the way, this one not going to be televised. It's only being shown on Apple's streaming service. The Jays, they're sitting dead last in the AL East. The Sox lead the AL Central. The Toronto Tempo host Atlanta this evening. And the Open Championship continues in England with round two. It's 4:03 at CKDO. Weather is next.
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1: There is an air quality warning still in effect with a small chance of showers this evening and overnight. Risk of a thunderstorm as well. A little bit of smoke getting more widespread as we head into the evening hours. A low of 17. Another small chance of rain changing into a good chance of either rain or thunderstorms by tomorrow afternoon. A bit more smoke in the morning. A high of 26. And then sunny on Sunday with a high of 24. Right now it's 25 at CKD. I'm John Cook. 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

0: Billy. 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
1: Come on, turn it up, bass. 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
0: Now, look here. 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Turn it up now. Oh, yeah.

0: time, CKDO in Lighthouse. And one fine morning, give me brass section raised in musical triumph all day long. Just let that happen to you. CKDO traffic. Here's Maytel.
1: 401 westbound in the Collector is just by Victoria Park. Trouble's gone. Eastbound 401 into Durham. Pretty slow between Westney and Stevenson. The Don Valley Parkway north, you've got a delay from Bloor. Eastbound 407 ramp to Lakebridge. That is still completely off limits because of a collision. I'm Maytel Sperling. More traffic in minutes on CKDO.
0: Thank you very much, Maytel, helping us get where we're going on a Friday afternoon. So this question was asked online, and the answers are just, some of them are so good. The question is, what's a belief you'd still hold even if it costs you every friend you have? Now, these are not deep political things. These are goofy things, right? Because it's the Coppin Show. Come on now. But anyhow, these answers are spectacular. Number one, headphones should come with every phone, and you shouldn't be able to watch / listen to things on speaker in public. That's settled science, right? We all know that by now, and that's exactly the way it should be. Stop it. Here's another good one. Big burgers should be wider, not taller. I've been making this argument for years now. Why is it going up? Spread it out. Give me a big old brioche bun with a big old patty. A properly cooked steak needs no sauce. That's just a round of applause right there. Sauce goes on pork chops, chicken. Steak? No. Smooth peanut butter is superior to crunchy. Ooh, that's controversial, and I think I agree. I really do. Ketchup on your steak should hurt your credit score. That's a little capricious, but I understand where they're coming from, and I support it. Raisins don't belong in cookies. Testify. I cannot stand raisins. And finally, a belief that you'd still hold, even if it costs you every friend you have, an excellent sandwich is better than most fine dining. It is absolutely true. I don't know what that says about me, but that is absolutely true.
2: Does it feel to you like AI is taking over? 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
0: We have a yellow air quality alert in effect right now. It's clear now, but not for much longer. This evening, we got rain, risk of thunderstorms. They're saying the local smoke is going to become widespread smoke this evening with a low of 17. Tomorrow, it's going to rain all day long, thunderstorms in the afternoon. Widespread smoke again. Highs of 26, humidex of 33, Sunday clear and 24. Right now, it's 25.

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1: 401 East through Durham, busy between Ajax and Oshawa. There is a closure of the eastbound 407 ramp to Lake Ridge for an ongoing investigation. Also, eastbound Highway 2A closed Meadowvale to Port Union for an ongoing collision investigation. CKDO traffic is brought to you in part by the DealPal app in Durham. 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I'm Atal Sperling. More traffic in minutes on CKDO.
2: And I'm John Cook in the CKDO newsroom. Here's what's making news this hour. A judge is declaring a mistrial in the Frank Stronach sex assault case. We now know what caused an outbreak of parasites across the U.S. And the Toronto Tempo welcome Atlanta tonight. 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
0: The conundrum today is: a new study finds that only 12% of Canadians actually do this. What do you think this is?
2: Play hockey.
0: Oh, dude.
2: Yeah.
0: That's a solid answer right there.
2: Right?
0: That's pretty good.
2: I got to figure it's about like 1 in 10, maybe.
0: Yeah. I think it might be a little higher, but I like this. This is gray matter.
2: Yeah, stuff. Right?
0: Yeah.
2: And they think we like all it. Play it.
0: Yeah, well, that's the truth, right? Yeah. That's why that makes that good.
2: It's because we all watch it.
0: Yeah.
2: Yeah.
0: Yeah.
2: Even if you don't play, you watch it.
0: You watch it. You get sucked up in a... There's some great stuff. Drive stick shift.
2: Oh, okay.
0: How about Brittany? Actually wear your shoes inside.
2: No, never.
0: Right?
2: Yeah. No, I take them off.
0: Yeah, exactly. Majority of people would do that. Dave went with say A.
2: Mmm.
0: You know, we do say it a lot.
2: I have said it, yeah.
0: We can't many help times. It. It's in our name. C-A-N-A-D-A. It's right there.
2: Canada.
0: The A is in our name.
2: I see what you're saying. Yeah, okay.
0: C-A-N-A-D-A. We can't escape it.
2: A.
0: Yeah.
2: How you doing, A?
0: Yeah, exactly.
2: Oh, yeah.
0: Exactly. Donna went with donor cards.
2: Oh, okay.
0: Craig went with their own taxes.
2: Yep, good.
0: That's
2: one.
0: Pretty good, right? Change passwords as guest here.
2: Oh, okay.
0: Donate blood.
2: Mm-hmm.
0: And volunteer.
2: Mm.
0: These are all great guesses.
2: A lot of interesting ideas here.
0: We'll see if any of them are correct at 5:30. Until then, join us on the Facebook page. Or give me a call at 905-723-1580. A new study finds that only 12% of Canadians actually do this. What do you think?
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2: 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It's July 17th, 1965, and James Brown's Poppin's Got a Brand New Bag enters the pop and R&B charts. 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
2: July 17th, 1968, the Beatles animated movie Yellow Submarine makes its debut in London at the Pavilion Theater. John, Paul, and George attend the screening.
4: We all live in a yellow submarine, yellow submarine, yellow submarine.
2: It's July 17th, 1972, and a bomb explodes under the Rolling Stones equipment van in Montreal, believed to be the work of French separatists. Angry fans riot, throwing bottles and rocks after 3,000 tickets for the show turned out to be fake. It's July 17th, 1976, and the Beach Boys' 15 Big Ones makes it to the LP charts, where it floats all the way to number 8 and is certified gold by September.
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2: It's July 17th, 1973, and the number one song on this day was Jim Croce's first number one hit. It topped the charts just 10 weeks before he died in a plane crash and was inspired by a real person Jim met while serving in the Army. That number one song is Bad, Bad Leroy Brown. I'm Daryl McClain, and that's Today in Rock and Roll History.

0: 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That's Jim Croce and Bad, Bad Leroy Brown. 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Here's me, Tell.
1: 401 East through Durham, busy between Ajax and Oshawa. There is a closure of the eastbound 407 ramp to Lake Ridge for an ongoing investigation. Also, eastbound Highway 2A closed Meadowvale to Port Union for an ongoing collision investigation. CKDO traffic is brought to you in part by the Deal Pal app in Durham. 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I'm Atal Sperling. 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

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We Just Disagree. 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
2: Good afternoon. It's 5 o'clock. I'm John Cook with CKDO News. An air quality warning is still in effect with a small chance of showers this evening, an overnight low of 17. Right now it's 25. Taking a look at traffic, here's Maytel.
3: 401 eastbound heading into Durham, volume between Westney and Stevenson. The westbound side a bit slow through the 412. Eastbound 407 ramp to Lake Ridge still blocked because of a crash. Northbound Don Valley Parkway slow from Bloor. I'm Atal Sperling. More traffic in minutes on CKDO.
2: Here's what's making news this hour. Well, we could be in for another round of thick smoke from the wildfires up north. The bulk of it cleared out this morning, but is expected to return this evening. That could cause air quality to plunge back into the high-risk territory, and Environment Canada says the haze will probably stretch well into the weekends. And Doug Ford says the wildfire situation is changing rapidly, with about 190 of them still on the go. He says roughly 81 are out of control, but the province is sparing no expense fighting them.
4: As of this morning, more than 150 fire crews are on the ground. And in the last few days, the number of water bombers and helicopters deployed and operating has risen to over 80.
2: Ford says these fires have already ripped through more land than every blaze from last year's wildfire season. And the federal government is launching an investigation into a train that got trapped in a sea of flames. Officials say they're looking into whether CN Rail broke any laws. A viral video from that train captured several workers surrounded by glowing flames on both sides of the tracks. Union reps say the crew was evacuated and treated for smoke inhalation. And Donald Trump is now threatening to increase tariffs on Canada due to smoke from those wildfires. He says Canada's forest management is leaving the U.S. with unnecessary pollution and poor air quality that is, quote, totally unacceptable. A judge is declaring a mistrial in Frank Stronach's sex assault case. That's according to the Canadian billionaire's lawyer. Last month, Stronach was convicted of two charges and was set to be sentenced in September. We now know what was behind a diarrhea-inducing outbreak in the U.S. There were concerns it came from things like spinach, but turns out it was actually lettuce from Taco Bell locations in five states. That has been confirmed as the source of the parasites. The U.S. CDC is warning consumers not to eat shredded iceberg lettuce from those restaurants. Beijing is pushing back on Donald Trump's claims that China meddled in the 2020 election. Trump revived those theories last night in a televised address focused on election security. Chinese officials call them, quote, groundless accusations and urged Washington to back down. Trump used the years-old allegations to push the government to pass a new bill. The Jays are back in action tonight as the All-Star break wraps up. They'll be hosting the White Sox for a three-game series. Bear in mind, this one is not going to be televised. It's only on Apple's streaming service. Meantime, the Toronto Tempo hosts the Atlanta Dream in WNBA action. The Tempo are coming off a 17-point loss to Washington. It's 5:03 at CKDO. Weather is next.
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2: An air quality warning is still in effect. Clear early this evening, then a small chance of showers in the overnight. Also, the risk of a thunderstorm. The smoke getting more widespread as the night continues. A low of 17. A cloudy start to the day tomorrow, then a good chance of rain or thunderstorms. Risk of a thunderstorm highest in the afternoon. Also, the smoke continues. A high of 26. And then sunny on Sunday with a high of 24. Right now, it's 24 at CK. I'm John Cook. 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

0: gushing over you.
1: Oh, it's time. We got one more freebie Friday to go. Journey, Scotiabank Arena on Wednesday, November 4th. You're going to win those this hour. Somebody will. Why not you? Right? We'll answer the confidant under the bottom of the hour, but right now, we must...

0: greatest hits of all time, CKDO, The Doors, and Hello, I Love You. This Best of 1968 double feature weekend's going to be awesome. Good tunes coming. CKDO traffic, here's Maytel.
1: 401 westbound in the collectors just by Kennedy. It looks like the right lane is still blocked. Eastbound on the 401 through Durham. Heavy between Westney and Stevenson. Don Valley Parkway north, a busy one from Bloor. 407 eastbound ramp to Lake Ridge still blocked because of a crash. 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Maytel Sperling, more traffic in minutes on CKDO.
0: Thank you very much, Maytel, the Daily Three.
2: One, two, three. One, two, three.
3: One, two, three.
0: Got the Daily Three. Three things kicking around, including a little lottery dream in this evening. Automax, $15 million tonight, which means someone won it. Down to these pedestrian $15 million levels. What is that? Obviously, it wasn't me, or I would not have that sense of humor. Because you'd be hearing me yelling from an Algonquin forest with my sense of humor. 15 of the $100,000 prize as well. 6:49 tomorrow night's $5 million and the $32 million gold ball. Okay, new music on a Friday. There are some interesting projects, including Yoko Ono. They're re-releasing Seasons of Glass from 1981, and it contains 3 bonus tracks. There's just something delicious about bonus tracks on a Yoko Ono album that I just can't seem to get over. Yoko, by the way, vilified for all the wrong reasons. Poor Yoko. Little Richard, the specialty hits and more. 34 tracks is out for you if you're into Little Richard. Oh, Earth, Wind, and Fire. 3 projects being re-released today. Open Your Eyes from 74. That had Devotion and Mighty Mighty, probably the big ones off of that. That's The Way of the World from 75. That's where we first heard Shining Star. And then I Am from 79. Boogie Wonderland, After the Love Is Gone. Solid albums. Robert Palmer. They're putting out Collected today. 3 CDs. Originally came out in 2016. First disc is The Island Years. Second disc is The EMI Years. And the third is Rarities, B-Sides, and Remixes. So, great project. Brooks Benton. The Jasmine EP Collection. That's 30 tracks from 59 to 62. And I was sampling those tracks. I forgot how good Brooke Benton was. And the great Frank Zappa. Oh, I got a space in my heart for Zappa. The Zappetite is being released. They call this Zappa's Tastiest Tracks. There's 18 of them. And anytime Zappa's involved, count me in. That's your Daily Three.
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0: 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KDO traffic, here's Maytel.
1: Eastbound 407 ramp to Lake Ridge still blocked because of a collision. Eastbound 401 through Durham slow between Westney and Stevenson. Northbound Don Valley Parkway heavy from Bloor. I'm Maytel Sperling. More traffic in minutes on KDO.
2: And I'm John Cook in the KDO newsroom. Here's what's making news this hour. The feds are investigating CN Rail over the train crew evacuated from a wildfire. Donald Trump is now threatening wildfire tariffs, and the Dome will be closed tonight as the Jays open a series with the White Sox. These stories and more coming up at 6 o'clock. 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
0: Let's answer the conundrum. The question, a new study finds that only 12% of Canadians actually do this. What was your guess?
2: I thought maybe play hockey.
0: Such a good answer. Incorrect.
2: Okay.
0: I do. Even your wrong ones entertain me.
2: Okay, I'm glad. Yeah.
0: So well done.
2: Losing with style.
0: Yeah, exactly. It's a little more practical. Let's eat properly. About 12% of Canadians actually follow the dietary guidelines.
2: Well, what are those guidelines anyways?
0: Thank you for saying it for me.
2: Remember, they had a food pyramid, and then they said, oops, turn the pyramid upside down. And then they said, take this part out. Actually put it back in.
0: Yep.
2: You never know.
0: Yep.
2: The food you were told was healthy when you were a kid is no longer healthy, I bet.
0: That's true.
2: Yeah.
0: Stuff I was told, when it was good for me when I was a kid. I'm sure just
2: like, you remember when eggs were good, and then when they were bad, and then they were good again?
0: They're good again.
2: I have no idea what's going on. Eat what you like.
0: There you go.
2: Yeah.
0: There it is. Good work today, folks. Another one next week for
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0: greats of all time, CKDO, the five-man electrical band, and absolutely right. CKDO traffic, here's me, tell.
1: 401 East through the Durham region, slow between Westney and Stevenson. The westbound side looks slow through the 412. Don Valley Parkway northbound, still a busy one from Bloor. Eastbound 407 ramp to Lake Ridge, still blocked because of a crash. CKDO traffic is brought to you in part by High Hope Farm. 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I'm Maytel Sperling. More traffic in minutes on CKDO.
0: Thank you, Maytel. Cheesy music. Get John back in here for a hot take Friday.
2: Yes, sir.
0: Let's start with this. I don't care what direction the toilet paper is on the holder. I don't care.
2: You don't care.
0: I'm just happy it's there on the holder.
2: Oh, if it's right up against the wall, then you're pushing your fingers on the wall.
0: Doesn't matter.
2: Okay, I would rather have all my TV remotes on my phone than have a single physical one. Way easier.
0: I'm flinching noticeably. Oh, someone's calling. They're so outraged.
2: Oh, okay.
0: Wow, that's an interesting hot take. Putting the first Jays game back from the break on Apple TV tonight is a dirty move.
2: Ooh, it is.
0: Dirty
2: I agree
0: move.
2: With that one. Okay, we disagreed about this before. Okay. Shoestring fries, the best kind of fries.
0: I may walk into this room.
2: They are so good.
0: If
2: the
0: I was an
2: smaller shape thing. Makes them tastier.
0: Oh, just stop it. Just stop it. To all the American politicians and talking heads out there blaming Canada for the smoke, thank you for confirming everything they say about the American educational system. Thank you very much.
2: Yeah, you know what? I actually had that too. I said, I don't even think it's worth dignifying the phrase wildfire tariff with any kind of response. They have to, but it's not worth it.
0: Let's form a band and call it the wildfire tariff.
2: The wildfire tariff.
0: Right. It would just be like some bizarre polka fusion heavy metal band.
2: Ooh, I like
0: some
2: that.
0: American songbook thrown in there a little bit.
2: Yeah, okay.
0: All right, there you go. That's a hot take Friday.
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0: 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High weather, we still got the air quality warning in effect. We got some showers and thunderstorms coming here at some point tonight. And the smoke's returning, too. Low near 17 can start smelling in the air a little bit again. Rain tomorrow off and on. Thunderstorms possible. Look for a high of 26 and a humidex of 33 tomorrow. Sunny and 24 on Sunday. Right now, 24 feels like 27.

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1: Good evening. It's 6 o'clock. I'm John Cook with CKDO News. An air quality warning is still in effect. A small chance of showers this evening, an overnight low of 17. Right now it's 24. Taking a look at traffic, here's Maytel.
2: There is still a closure of the eastbound 407 ramp to Lake Ridge for an ongoing collision investigation. The 401 east still heavy through Ajax and through Whippy and Oshawa. Don Valley Parkway north, you've got a delay from Bloor. I'm Atal Sperling. More traffic in minutes on CKDO.
1: Here's what's making news this hour. Well, the gritty smoke from the wildfires isn't done with us yet. It's back in the forecast tonight and could get even worse heading into the weekend. Air quality is expected to deteriorate and fall back to high risk by this evening. There is some uncertainty, though. However, it's still a good idea to think about rescheduling your outdoor activities. And Doug Ford is reporting more than 80 wildfires that are burning out of control. He's also thanking first responders who've been helping people in remote areas besieged by the flames.
3: A miracle that no one's lost their lives, because the incredible work our frontline firefighters, OPP, paramedics, our Canadian Armed Forces, no one has lost their lives, and thank God.
1: The premier says 10 northern communities have either evacuated or are in the process of evacuating so far. The feds want to know whether CN Rail broke any laws when they sent a train crew into a wildfire. Video from the incident shows the train flanked on both sides by bright flames burning close to the tracks. CN says they've stopped operating in that area. The workers were evacuated, and union brass say they were treated for smoke inhalation. And Donald Trump is now threatening to increase tariffs on Canada due to smoke from the wildfires. He says Canada's forest management is leaving the U.S. with unnecessary pollution. That is, quote, totally unacceptable. Canadian billionaire Frank Stronach is getting his sex assault conviction tossed out. His lawyer says the judge has declared a, quote, incredibly rare mistrial. Stronach was found guilty of two things, sexual assault and indecent assault, last month. The lawyer says she presented emails that allegedly contradicted testimony from Stronach's trial. Lettuce from Taco Bell is being identified as the source of a parasitic outbreak in the U.S. The parasite, which can cause weeks of diarrhea, has struck several parts of the country. A record number of cases have been reported in 30 states so far, but officials say it's possible that some cases came from a different source. And a Swedish company is promising to hold pilot training in Canada if Ottawa buys their fighter jets. The feds are still deciding whether to back out of a deal to buy 88 jets from Lockheed Martin. That's an American company. They've launched a review when Donald Trump started his latest trade war. Saab has since been pushing Ottawa to buy some of their planes instead. Well, the Jays are back at it tonight after the All-Star break. They'll be hosting the White Sox for a three-game series that starts up tonight. The Dome is going to be closed due to the poor air quality, and this game is not going to be televised. It's only on Apple's streaming service. In WNBA action, the Tempo hosts the Atlanta Dream. Toronto is fresh off a 17-point loss to Washington. It's 6:03 at CKDO. Weather is next.
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1: An air quality warning is still in effect with clear skies early this evening turning into a small chance of showers and risk of a thunderstorm overnight. We'll see the smoke get more and more widespread as the night continues, a low of 17. Small chance of rain tomorrow morning, changing into a good chance of showers or thunderstorms in the afternoon. Also still very smoky with a high of 26, and then sunny on Sunday with a high of 24. Right now it's 23 at CKDO. 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

0: Playing the greatest hits of all time, CKDO, Marvin Gaye, heard it through the grapevine. CKDO traffic, here's Maytel.
1: 407 eastbound ramp to Lake Ridge still blocked for an ongoing investigation. The 401 eastbound still volume, three-way Jackson to Whippy, Oshawa. Parkway north, it's slow from Bloor. 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I'm Atal Sperling. 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
0: Clear at some, well, I think we moved past it now, but they're saying clear this evening, but the showers and thunderstorms coming in. We're starting to see the smoke come back too. Smell in the air a little bit. Low 17 overnight. It's going to rain off and on through the day tomorrow with thunderstorms. That smoke out there as well. High of 26 with a humidex of 33. Sunny at 24 on Sunday. Right now it's 23. Feels like 26.

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1: 407 eastbound ramp to Lake Ridge still blocked for an ongoing investigation. The 401 eastbound still volume throughway Jackson to Whitby, Oshawa. Parkway north, it's slow from Bloor. 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I'm Maytel Sperling. More traffic in minutes on CKDO.
0: Thank you very much, Maytel. 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

0: 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CKDO traffic, here's Maytel.
1: 401 East through Durham, still some volume between Westney and Salem, a bit in towards Whippy and Oshawa. The westbound side, a tiny backup through the 412. Parkway North slow from John Mills, eastbound 407 ramp to Lake Ridge, still out from an earlier collision. I'm Maytel Sperling with traffic on CKDO.
0: Thank you very much, Maytel. Bubbles! Time for what's bubbling up. Marjorie Mason, first thing tomorrow morning, 9 o'clock to go to. All your gardening questions. She answered a lot of my potato questions last year, or last weekend. And I put some of them into play this week, and I'm very happy. Thank you, Marjorie Mason. She's got all that advice for you tomorrow as well. You can just submit the question, and her and Jeff will take care of it for you. Olivia's about and about this weekend. When you see that CKDO community cruiser, make sure you say hi. And if you have a donation for the food bank, she will gladly accept it. Yes, she will. So the Jays are back after the All-Star game tonight, right? It's on Apple TV. I'm a little steamed by that. I just think you come back from a break, you know, with a big second half for the Jays coming up, and they put it on Apple TV. Hey, check out CKDO.ca. We got some great stuff in the freebies for the next week. $25 to spend at Enniskillen General Store, Canada's Swedish general store. And also Street Heart, Helix, and Harlequin are at the Pickering Casino Arena on Friday, November 6th. We have tickets up at the freebies page right now at CKDO.ca. That's not a caller number 7 scenario, right? Let's just get in there, register, and let fate take control. Those are some things that are bubbling up.
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0: We have a yellow air quality warning in effect still. We got some showers, thunderstorms, and a low of 17 overnight with the smoke coming back in this evening. Tomorrow, the showers are 30% in the morning and 70% in the afternoon with a chance of thunderstorms. Both morning and afternoon. Local smoke in here. High of 26, humidex of 33 tomorrow. Sunny and 24 on Sunday. Sunny cloud on Monday right now. It's 23, feels like 26.

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0: greatest hits of all time, CKDO, it's Toronto, and y'all daddy don't know. Oh, as a dad, they know. They do know. It's time for Weekend One-Liners. One-Liners, here we go. If you're being chased by a pack of taxidermists, do not play dead. That's really more advice than a one-liner, but still, work with it as you may. Weekend one-liners, just use them. Punchlines, fill in conversation. Everything happens for a reason. Sometimes the reason is you make bad decisions. But weekend one-liners. The best murder weapon would be a Tupperware lid because no one can ever find it. Right? Weekend one-liners. If I had a nickel for every time I didn't know what was going on, I'd be like, why am I always getting these nickels? Oh, that's pretty good. Weekend one-liners, just use them as you will. When one door closes, another one opens. Other than that, it's a pretty good car, really. And finally, give a man a fish, and apparently you're a really bad Secret Santa. Oh, come on, weekend one-liners.
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0: Playing the greatest hits of all time. CKDO, so smooth, that Doucette fellers right there. And All I Want to Do from 1978. All right. You've been waiting all week for it. Beach party time. I know we've had a couple people reach out this week. What was going on the beach party? And I said, oh, Daryl's got a plan. Daryl's got some fun planned for you. We go coast to coast to coast. This is a Canada-wide bash happening right now. And if you want to be a part of it, head over to the Beach Party Facebook page and get that request in. Leave some audio for him. He'll put it on the show. It's the Beach Party tonight from 8 till midnight. And then again tomorrow night from 8 till midnight. Get ready. It's in the top of the hour.
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0: This is some good advice from ELO. 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